0: Yo, yo, yo, mic check.
1: Yo, yo.
0: What's going on, everyone? Thanks for tuning in to Planet Funk yet again. Here with Jacob, a.k.a. Rhythm Hustler from Detroit House Collective.
1: What's up?
0: Why don't you give a brief description, a brief intro to yourself. And I don't know, I know we've had Anthony talk a little bit about the Detroit House Collective, but...
1: Yeah, we're just trying to bring the house knowledge back to Detroit. It seems like a lot of anymore, you hear less and less house in the city, and more and more of the more popular style of music, which we're trying to just bring the house sound back. I've been playing house since '99, and I've never really switched to any other genre. I love me some jungle, some drum and bass, but house is where my heart's at, you know? So we're just trying to bring that sound back.
0: Right on. Well, I know you do a little producing as well.
1: Yeah, here and there. I dabble a little bit on and off, you know. I use Ableton, a couple other programs along with Ableton. And a couple of my mates on the label, they've been doing really well as production style-wise goes. They got a couple releases out now. And, you know, we've been just trying to stay focused and get the production work out there for the masses to hear.
0: I was going to say, if anyone wanted to find anything you've done, how could they go about finding it?
1: You can go on SoundCloud and check out Detroit House Collective. Just type it in the search bar.
0: Okay. Do you have a SoundCloud for specifically? Or?
1: Yeah, I have one under Rhythm Hustler, too, on SoundCloud. But there's more material on Detroit House Collective. For the majority, we put most of the material on there.
0: Okay. All right. Well, one thing I always ask everyone is how they kind of got started in this whole thing, the DJing, the producing.
1: It was hanging out with friends. Plus, I had a love for the music from the beginning, so I kind of got sucked into it, you know what I mean? Once you hear something you like, you kind of tend to listen to it, you know what I mean? So... But no, I first started going to parties, and then I didn't DJ for a couple of years after going to parties. I really didn't start till 3-4 years after I was going to parties. But you know, I wouldn't trade it for nothing.
0: Right on. Do you have anything that you wanted to plug? Any upcoming releases or any events that you're playing at?
1: I have a project I'm working on right now. It'll probably be a 3-track EP, digital only, you know, probably. But I have one of the tracks about done. It's just got to get sent out to mastering. And then the other two, as far as the samples and everything go, I already have that locked in. I just got to get to work and get the drums laid down and the synth lines and stuff. But
0: is this stuff coming out on Detroit House Collective?
1: Yeah, okay. It'll be on that label.
0: All right.
1: Or, you know, one of the brother-sister labels. They're working with Whole House Blows right now. I think they're out of Poland. Either or. But that's on whoever runs that label, not us. So it'll probably be getting released directly through us. You know what I mean?
0: Okay, right on. I know Movement's coming up. Do you have anything anything booked for Movement?
1: Really? No, not this year. Last few years, you know, been so hectic. I almost wanted to be able to relax this year, you know. I've had past years where I didn't even have a chance to get a minute to myself, really. You know, it gets kind of hectic that time of the year.
0: Right.
1: So.
0: I was going to say, since we are talking about Movement, is there anything you're looking forward to, any acts you're in particular
1: I really want to see Kashmir, because he's playing as Kashmir, so that's a rarity anymore. And Masters at Work too should be good, you know.
0: I was gonna say, this track I got playing in the background is A Break in the Clouds.
1: Yeah, that was a mix I did, actually.
0: Oh, this one's a mix. This one's
1: if you go to my there's another track on there, the one I was talking about.
0: What do we got here?

0: All right, we got this one. Can You Feel by Rhythm Hustler. How old is this track? Is this like
1: it's recent? I haven't had a chance to get it to mastering. This is one of the ones I was talking about. It still has to get sent to mastering. The levels need to get, you know, worked on a little bit. But other than that, it's pretty much finished.
0: Okay, right on. Trying to think if there's anything else we want to talk about or wait until the next talk session.
1: Yeah, whatever you want to do, man. I want to jam.
0: All right. Well, how are we doing this? Are we flipping for it, or did you want to go first?
1: We can flip for it, whatever. All right. However you want to do it. Yeah, I'm fair. I'm a game, you know. I got a
0: quarter. Here we go. Call it in the air. You ready? Looks like I'm going first.
1: Oh!
0: All right, so.
1: Tails never fails. It's in today, though, huh?
0: All right, so. I'm going to let this play out a little bit while I get set up. I'm trying to think if there's anything else that we need to address right now.
1: Yeah, I'm just. I've been busy writing tracks, so I'm going to try to get an EP together here within the next. I want to say within the next month or two, you know. Some things, I work too, so some things get you put behind, you know what I mean? But
0: right.
1: We'll get it out there sooner than later.
0: Whether it's work or school or
1: right, exactly.
0: Anything.
1: Exactly.
0: All right, well, I'm going to start getting ready.

Yeah.

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I'm into this for my own heart and soul. 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

0: Oh, and we're back. Anyone going to join me?
1: We're kind of the kids that like wanted to just do the work.
0: Yeah. Here, let me plug you in.
1: You talking to the microphone.
0: And then you can hold it up to your face.
1: Yeah.
2: Check.
0: Wait. All right. Check. There you are. Now you're live.
3: I hold this thing up to my face.
0: Yes,
2: hope
0: sir.
2: You guys enjoyed my set.
0: It was pretty rocking.
2: It was all right. It went up and down, but I went all over the map with it, so you know.
0: I probably would have.
2: Chicago to San Francisco and back.
1: Oh my God.
0: Is this guy sleeping over here?
1: Yeah.
0: So anyways, we're here with, a good chunk of the Detroit House Collective.
2: Oh, yeah.
0: Does anyone have any news or anything to share?
3: Jake said it was so good, my right eye is swollen.
4: I think Jake covered most of it earlier.
2: Yeah, what? I didn't get into the album, though. You guys need to get more in depth on the album, these new releases and all that.
0: I don't know why your microphone's only getting, one channel. It's kind of weird. Try it again.
3: Testing.
0: Yeah, you're only getting the left channel.
3: I'm okay.
0: Yeah, I don't know. Whatever. So, anyways. I don't know. Does anyone have any news to share? I know you were talking about some bookings recently.
3: A couple of us are playing Camp Out with Your Amp Out at the end of August. More details for that. And then I believe there's another one coming up festival weekend on Sunday night. So keep your eyes and ears for that.
0: Sweet.
2: Got some weird noises in the back. It's
1: that mixer.
3: 1701 cigar bar mixer.
0: For those of you that don't know this story, my friends over here had a gig at the Cigar Bar 1701 in Detroit, and the mixer that they had there was one of those old Radio Shack style ones with sound effects built in.
1: That was the best. We didn't even have channels to mix in, did we?
4: No, I had no highs, lows, or
1: no
4: mids.
1: No highs or lows or mids, and just sound effects, and we did it.
0: Yeah.
2: You just slammed them together on that.
1: Yeah, we did.
2: Yeah. That crossfader.
1: Or fucking, what's that one DJ's name? Donald or...
2: Why didn't the filters work? What's the deal with that?
0: What's that?
2: Didn't work at all on the mixer. Mm-hmm. Is that what you're saying? The filters didn't work at all?
1: No, we didn't even have a crossfader. It was...
0: Right. Yeah.
2: Wow.
1: Yeah. It was a fun night. And Brent had to bring the spare turntable.
0: Yeah.
2: Yeah, turntables can get sketchy. I've seen some ones with some half-broken tone arms trying to get it to track. It's bouncing off the record.
0: I was going to say, one thing we were talking about earlier is movement. And if there's any acts that you're looking forward to see. Anything?
4: Miguel Campbell.
0: Yeah, and why?
4: His music's really good.
0: That works.
3: He wants to give him a back rub.
0: Wait, all of a sudden you got both.
4: A little bit.
0: You got both channels now. All of a sudden.
3: I'm looking forward to Soul Clap and Midnight Jackers.
2: Yeah, that'll be good. That's cool. I got to play.
3: Yeah, it's good to see your friends from your hometown do good.
2: For sure.
0: Yeah, I was gonna say I was up at the old Miami. And one of the acts playing the festival.
3: Were you there before the Naked Guy?
0: I was there during the Naked Guy, but fortunately, I was outside.
3: I'm glad I got out of there.
0: Yeah, I was outside, and I just heard. I missed the whole commotion, though. But while I was outside, I caught a group. What's that?
2: Old Miami Nudist Colony. Kind of looks like one of them ones.
1: It does.
0: Right, with the fenced-in backyard.
3: I'm also a spare winemaker, and I'm writing a novel as well.
0: But one of the acts outside, Stone Owl, I caught them for the first time, and they were pretty good.
3: I've heard nothing but good things about Stone Owl.
0: I think someone's getting excited.
3: Benny the dog is pulling a full rocket. This is the kind of stuff people on the radio want to hear. I'm telling you.
0: Right? right?
3: If I was listening to the radio, I'd be like, that dude's talking about rockets. Awesome.
2: Beagle Red Rockets.
3: Beagle Red Rockets.
0: Well, I don't know. Is there anything anyone else wants to talk about? Any releases or?
3: Oh, we got also Addison, the Deacon, and George Silvers have a release on Whole House Blows called Next to Mine. Might want to check it out. It's some pretty good old stripped down disco.
0: Very nice. Well, yeah, I was going to say, because we kind of touched briefly on it a little bit, and we definitely talked about it the very first show with Ghost, but if people want to check out the Detroit House Collective, how do they do that? Getting a blank stare.
2: Huh? Check out the Detroit House Collective.
3: I wasn't really prepared for a follow-up question.
2: No, give me your SoundCloud.
3: Yeah, we got SoundCloud. We got DetroitHouseCollective.com.
0: Facebook.
2: We're trying to get the website situated too. You know, it takes time, but
3: yeah, there's 12 members.
0: Yeah. Hopefully we'll have almost all of them on soon. This whole month is all Detroit House Collective.
3: Good.
0: So,
3: yeah, it's kind of weird that you've been doing this radio show for a couple of years and you're part of the House Collective and none of us have been on it. Until now.
0: Well, not to be fair, not my portion of the show.
3: Oh, no, we appreciate
0: not my Wednesday nights.
3: We appreciate any love, bro, every time.
2: Yeah,
0: but I'm trying to get some more House Collective guys on the actual Sunday show, so I don't know. I know June's probably booked out.
3: I know when July. I play on the 15th, I'm just going to play one consecutive drum loop for 2 hours. y'all can let me know what you think.
0: He's gonna call it minimal.
2: You're pulling Richie Hot on us.
3: We don't pull a Richie House Collective.
2: Richie House Collective.
3: 2 hours of the same drum loop,
0: right? A kick drum with water dropping over it.
2: Nothing against Richie Hot.
3: Respect, but you know, green mist in the forest type thing.
0: Well, yeah. I don't know, does anyone have anything they want to add?
2: We're working on some projects. We'll get something out to you soon.
3: Yeah.
2: These guys always stay busy. I'm lazy, but.
3: Hell, I think. Oh, congratulations to. Didn't Goldie get married?
0: Like Mike Golden?
3: Yeah.
0: I'm not sure.
3: Well, Goldie, if you did get married, congratulations. It shows, we all stay real close in the House Collective.
0: You know what
3: also,
0: will,
3: congratulations
0: you know what
3: to Belzy. Tim's getting married.
2: Yeah,
0: you know what will know is Facebook.
3: You're going to go on Facebook right now?
0: I'm going to go on Facebook. Yeah, we're going to find
3: stand
0: out
3: by. We're going to see if one of our own members is married. This is kind of sad.
0: Drum roll. Oh, engaged.
3: Engaged. Congrats. All right. Well, we're on the right track. Yeah. What's this radio show about? Facebook stalking.
0: Exactly. All right. Well, I don't really have anything else to say.
3: You got nothing?
0: Yeah,
3: oh, big thanks to Brent from driving all the way from Oxford, wherever the hell that is.
2: Yeah, thanks for coming out. For sure. Most definitely. Thank you for
3: listening. Is that a half-nude guy on Kyle's photo page?
0: Oh, my God.
3: Wow.
0: All right. This is a guy is Lilu from The Fifth Element.
3: That is so inappropriate, but I cannot stop looking.
0: Oh, dear.
2: Was that here? Or was that like...
3: So, it was at Old Miami.
0: All right, I think we're going to wrap it up. So,
3: thank you, sir, for having us.
2: Yeah, thank you for having me out. I hope you guys enjoyed it. It was a pleasure.
0: Yeah, next week will be these two jerk-offs.
3: Can at least say my name before you call me a jerk-off. You know? Take me out on a date before you slap me.
2: Kick my dog when he leaves, too.
3: Yeah.
0: No, we got...
3: Have a romp with my wife while you're around.
0: Edison and the Deacon. Like I said, this whole month is going to be compromised of Detroit House Collective artists, so should be good. As far as the other shows, always be sure to check out all the other shows on Burst.

Hey, what's up, everyone? Thank you for tuning in to Planet Funk on 313.fm. Had a last-minute cancellation, so unfortunately, I have to step in as one of the guests. Woodward, do you have anything coming up? Do you have anything to talk about?

0: I unfortunately don't. Yeah, so we had a last-minute cancellation. Our first guest couldn't make it tonight. We are going to try to reschedule with them soon, hopefully. But we do have Theta.Wave coming for the second half of the show. I literally have nothing to talk about. I'm not playing anywhere. I have nowhere you can follow me, and please don't, because I will not follow you back. And I'm going to go play records really horribly and hope it doesn't suck.
1: Oh, you got jokes in that SC.
0: Yeah, whatever. I'm not prepared for this.
1: Just get it done and get it out and over and done with, man. You'll be all right. I don't know who you're trying to fool over there. If anything, you know better. So you ready over there? Or as ready as you're going to be? Cool. All right, you're listening to Planet Funk on 313.fm. This is Brent Scudder.

0: We're JJ Fat and we're here to rock. Rhymes like ours could never be stopped. See, it's three of us and I know we're fresh. Party rockers, non-stop us and our names are deaf. See, the J is for just, the other for jamming. The F is for fresh, A-N-D, deaf. Behind the turntables is DJ Train. Mixing and scratching is the name of the game. Now here's a little something about nosy people.
1: It's not real hard, it's plain and simple, baby D.

0: All right. Now we can finally have a normal show. I apologize for that terrible DJing. But yeah, we have an actual guest now. That's not me. Anyways, finally joining us, Theta.Wave. You want to get a lot closer to that?
1: Hello.
0: So I'm actually going to switch up the music here because one thing I wanted to talk about first before we get into your new stuff is you actually started off kind of more in like the hip-hop kind of game.
1: Yeah, you know, I actually, when I was 14, I mean, I started going to rave parties and by 16, I got into DJing and throwing events myself with some buddies. This guy knows right here, Jeff Woodward, man. I mean, known him for 25 years. By 18 and 19, I got into hip hop a lot. I got introduced to a lot of good underground hip hop and sold my turntables and bought a computer and, you know, started making beats and everything like that. And I was making beats for one of my good friends, FaZe Blue Lagoon. And we did our hip hop thing for a good 15, 16, 17 years, something like that. Breaking into the production side of EDM was a lot more than I anticipated. I mean, when you have a certain standard of EDM, you know what I'm saying, that you listen to, that you DJ and everything like that, it's like anything that falls below that is inadequate. So to try to reach that level of production was a real challenge, you know. One thing I found that I could do, though, just recently, is I could actually go and remix my old hip-hop beats into drum and bass and kind of set up my workflow for that.
0: So that's what I wanted to kind of talk about, because this is a song you produced with this singer. It's like a slower R&B song, but I remember you telling me, you're like, let me see what I can do with this.
1: Yeah. I should be releasing that song. That's Aria Vale from Miami. I actually don't even really know her that well. I met her when we were both performing at the Miami Music Festival in 2010 for all of maybe 5-10 minutes. And fast forward, you know, 20 years later almost, I mean like 15, 16 years later, she emails me and asks me if I still lived in the Detroit area and made music, because she was visiting some family from Windsor. And she came over and recorded this song. She, you know what I'm saying, she's trying to, you know, break into the pop R&B, industry, and it was a good song, really deep lyrics. I was digging it. And then while she wasn't there, a friend of mine, Felicia, DJ Damselfly, she's actually
0: in the chat right now.
1: She actually is the one who recommended. She's like, you should remix that into drum and bass. And I was like, let me try that. You know,
0: here it is.
1: Yeah.
2: Hell yeah.
0: So yeah. Because you said you kind of started off producing more like techno type stuff.
1: I DJ techno for so long. I started you know, dabbling with producing techno, but then drum and bass, you know, it's always had a special place in my heart, man. You know, like even nowadays, I could hear the sickest techno ever, and I'll sit there and just kind of do the ugly face. You know what I'm saying? Like, oh man, that's nasty. But drum and bass will make me dance. Like, still to this day, I'm 40 years old, man. And like, I mean, I hear some dope drum and bass, I can't help but dancing. I just realized that I could actually, you know, set up my workflow to remix my old hip-hop beats into drum and bass. And now it's like becoming easier and easier. Now I can grab one, break the stems down, grab the MIDI from it, you know what I'm saying, and to just kind of like lay it all out. And it's been working pretty good. This is the first time, though, that I've ever DJed EDM tracks that I produced. You know, and it was challenging, but we're gonna see, you know what I'm saying, what I did so far. I wanna also break down like how I rebranded this into Theta Wave. So I found out that when you're in between asleep and awake.
0: That's right, because it stands for something. Right?
1: Yeah, so check it out. So when you're in between asleep and awake, your brain waves are very, very low and calm, and they're in what they call theta waves. And there's been tons of studies that have linked theta waves to increase creativity and intuition. And, I mean, people, there's stories from back as, like, Thomas Edison used to hold a handful of coins while he was going to sleep, and that way, as soon as like he entered those stateaways and fell asleep, he would drop the coins, and he would wake up and have some of his best ideas during those states. And I'm like, man, that makes perfect sense, because I make my best music when I'm falling asleep at my computer at 5 a.m., you know what I'm saying, 6 a.m. And I found out, you know what I'm saying, so like I actually make music in those states. And then I kind of did a play on words with the whole theta wave. Like whenever you create a wave file, which is the highest quality audio format that, you know what I'm saying, that producers will render tracks in, it's a .wav. So I kind of dropped the E. And I spelled it theta.wave, W-A-V. And then I created the acronym, The Human Experience Through Audio Waves and Vibration. And I don't know, it just kind of came to me, you know?
0: I'm with it. So you also have another one that I never heard. I don't know if I heard the original of this one, but this was another one with the same artist.
1: Aria Vale?
0: Yeah.
1: The Dirty Desire one?
0: Yeah.
1: Yeah.
0: This one's a little more. That other one was kind of liquidy. This is a little heavier.
1: Yeah. Oh, yeah, for sure. This is, man, I never put so much time into a track as I did this one right here. It's kind of an extended mix, but yeah, she recorded this song in kind of like a poppy hip hop R&B way. And I was like, you know, we can do it your way, but let's try it this way too. And oh my God, it worked out so good.
0: I want to let this play a little bit. Craving your touch, your body, and the way you grind. So you recently just set up a new Instagram for the Theta Wave.
1: Yeah. I want to. You know, I don't want to dismiss the Billy Bandigan thing, because I mean, I spent 25 years building up, you know what I'm saying, my music career as Billy Bandigan. So I'm not trying to like pretend like that's somebody else or anything like that. You know what I'm saying? This is the whole Theta Wave is basically the evolution. I've always wanted to take all of my skills I've accumulated over the last 25 years and try to find a way to melt them all together. And I think that I'm on the right track doing it, you know?
0: Awesome. So that, of course, is theta dot wave, but with a 3 at the end.
1: So yeah, so
0: did someone already have theta
1: dot wave? I don't know. You know what?
0: We're getting the head nod from Amy back there.
1: I had my girlfriend set that up for me, and you know, whatever. My email is the same thing with a 3, but the artist name theta dot wave. You know what I'm saying? The human experience through audio waves and vibration. But yeah, if you need to get to, you know, one of my profiles, just throw that 3 at the end.
0: Awesome. Do you have any shows coming up that you're playing that people can catch you at?
1: No, you know, I've been building a business on the side besides the music, you know, rebranding and everything, and I'm doing everything by myself, you know what I'm saying, pretty much. And it's just it's taken a lot of my time. Plus, I've been a single father for 9 years, man. You know what I'm saying? It's a lot to juggle, you know, but I expend my energy as best as I can, you know.
0: So what if anyone likes what they hear tonight, what would be the best way to go about booking you?
1: You can always email me at theta.wave@gmail.com. Or you can contact me on Instagram or through SoundCloud, leave me a message, anything like that. Like I said, this is all new. I'm just kind of all, you know.
0: Is there a Theta that wave SoundCloud, or is it still?
1: Yeah,
0: under your
1: it's
0: old
1: it's name? and that's actually theta-wave. So SoundCloud.com/theta-wave.
0: It's hard to lock down the same thing, because like you'll get it going, and then someone on some platform will have.
1: And like they're not even like artists, you know what I'm saying, or it's like, you know what I'm saying, they're not like
0: an
1: doing
0: active profile.
1: Yeah,
0: like
1: exactly.
0: Hasn't,
1: you know,
0: been
1: saying?
0: Active in 10 years.
1: Right, I know, and it's like it's a finicky thing, but we'll get it all locked together. You know what I'm saying? Like I said, this is all brand new. This is I've been doing music for 25 years, and this is you know the new era that I'm trying to, you know, go with.
0: Someone said they found it just searching theta that way.
1: Cool. Cool,
0: there
1: for
0: we
1: sure.
0: Go.
1: There you go. That's awesome.
0: Well, is there anything else people need to know, or are you ready to get up there and do your thing?
1: I'm just going to get up there and do my thing, man.
0: Okay, you know, so these are all originals then?
1: Not all. No, okay. I tried as much as I wanted to and I aspired to do that, it just wasn't happening. So about half of the tracks are mine.

Go back to bed, America. Your government is in control again. Here's American Gladiators. Watch this. Shut up. Go back to bed, America. Here is American Gladiators. Here is 56 channels of it. Watch these pituary retards bang their fucking skulls together and congratulate you on living in the land of freedom. Here you go.

0: What's up, everyone? I want to thank you all for tuning in to Planet Funk on burstradio.net.
1: Hello.
0: Hello. We got some sexy music in the background right now.
1: Sexy time.
0: Yeah, track in the background right now is Project Search by DJ Maurice, who I got to have back on the show because I did, and his recording got cut out, and it sucked. No. Yeah.
1: Was that my fault? That wasn't my fault.
0: I don't know. That was the 100th episode.
1: No, I wasn't here for that.
0: There was a lot of drunk people, and they're probably jumping around the computer. And
1: I was here for a portion of that show, but it was too crowded, so I had to leave.
0: Wow. So Twiz is late, but he sends me a message, and he says, "Just make sure the midgets are there and the Diet Pepsi is on ice."
1: Twiz, I got the midgets for you.
0: Oh, man. Anyways, man of the hour right now is this guy over here, who before the show I knew as Edel in Detroit, but I guess he

0: you dropped that.
1: Yeah, I did last week. I just saw this is catchy word, pseudo anonymous. I like it.
2: So, yeah, okay. Pseudo anonymous. Yeah,
1: kitschy. And,
0: but that's your like your production company or something that you throw shows under.
1: For the last couple of years, it was Eidolon, so which was a synonym for delusional. So I thought I'd use that. But yeah, I was just bored last week and I saw it on Facebook and I'm like, so screw it. And I changed my production name. So.
2: I like it. Sounds cool. Pseudo anonymous.
0: So when you're looking for cool shows to go for, look for Pseudonymous.
1: Pseudo-anonymous, Detroit.
0: But you DJ under a different name, your own name, right?
1: Correct, yeah, I DJ under Darren Bartley. I'll Centrifuge, too. So if I spin techno, I usually spin under Centrifuge. And if I do the tech house thing, it's...
0: You're almost as bad as me with these names. You got like 10 million of them. Well... are you going to be playing anywhere anytime soon, or do you have any shows that Pseudonymous is putting on coming up?
1: Well, I have been doing a Friday night at Tony V's, the old Alvin's on cast there.
0: I've been there with you for one of your shows.
1: Yeah, yeah. Well, we started that up again a couple months ago, but it's been off and on. Been battling, they're doing karaoke in the back and we're spinning house in the front.
2: Oh,
1: so
2: it's
1: strange, but we actually get it's pretty good vibe in there up front on the patio.
0: You should just hook up a mic in the front room and just play all instrumentals and just have them sing whatever they want.
2: You can be your backup singer for your music,
0: right?
1: Yeah, we've had a few good nights. We had for the festival, we had Jody Molina come down and myself and Mason.
2: Wherever he's at. There he is. Like, what's up?
1: Yeah. It was 10, I don't know, 20 of us, but it was just a good little party, you know, good little vibe. We were
0: nice.
1: But, so, a lot of competition that night.
2: Oh, my goodness.
0: Yeah.
2: What do you mean?
1: I didn't have that high of expectations.
0: But you had fun.
1: Yeah, I did. Oh,
2: that's
1: good
2: what
1: night.
2: Counts.
1: A good night.
0: What about, are you playing out anywhere?
1: I played the Pine Groove.
0: Okay.
1: Was that a few weeks ago, and that was all right. Played for a couple hours inside. I walked outside, saw you.
0: Oh yeah, at the after party. That's right. Yeah, I came in right when you were playing.
2: See, I missed the after party. I couldn't make it.
0: Boo.
2: Boo. I know.
1: Yeah. So after that, I don't know. I just been kind of burned out. Just I don't know. Probably another couple weeks, probably put on a show, but...
0: Okay.
1: It's,
0: Now, can people follow either your DJing or your production anywhere?
1: Yeah, you can find me on SoundCloud, Darren Bartley. I'm on Mixcloud, Darren Bartley.
0: That's DarrinBartley, right?
1: That is correct.
0: Okay. Cool.
2: So you were talking to us about your 4th of July plans and needing somebody to come with you to New York.
1: Correct, yes.
2: You need a buddy, a New York buddy.
1: Yeah, I was this weekend at the City Fox show in Brooklyn. Tale of Us, Mandy. I went out there last year and had a great time. It was Lee Bridge, Adriatique, right on the river there, and the fireworks off the bridge. It was a spectacle.
2: Sounds awesome.
1: Yeah, it was a great time. We met a couple of Ukrainian models 2 years ago.
2: Ooh.
1: At DEMF, and we went out there to visit them.
2: Nice.
1: And, didn't get laid.
2: Aw, boo.
0: I know there's a big Ukrainian festival that happens in New York. My friend's done lighting for it. So.
1: Oh, yeah?
2: When is it?
0: So maybe you should go there for that, and you might get a second chance.
2: I'll go with you to New York during that time.
0: No, the two bartenders at White Star are both Ukrainian. They tell me all about it. They're like, you got to come next year.
2: Oh, yeah. So,
1: where is it? Brighton Beach?
0: I don't know. I have no idea.
1: White Star, yeah. I live in Amtramck on Joseph Campo.
0: Yeah, I remember you told me that right near it.
1: Yeah.
0: You gotta get some turntables because you're right by Detroit Threads, too.
1: I am. I jog past there.
0: Oh, shoot.
1: Yeah.
0: Look who just showed up. The Don himself.
2: Oh, my goodness.
0: I'm getting a middle finger. What is that all about?
2: Why are you greeting us with a middle finger? I love.
0: So how long are you going to be in New York?
1: It's not for sure yet. I've been asked, I actually posted on Facebook today, asked if anybody wanted to go with me. Because I priced airline tickets for like $450 2 days in advance, so I'm like, screw it. Might as well drive.
0: Yeah.
1: So it's not a for sure thing, but I'll save about $2,000 staying home, doing nothing.
2: Yeah, but if you go, you get about $2,000 worth of, you know, memories.
1: Good time.
2: Good times and possibly Ukrainian models. It's a big city.
1: I'm teetering right now. So.
2: Do it.
0: Man, oh, man. Well, see, if you do find someone, then at least you can split the gas cost.
2: Oh, there you go.
1: Yeah, I got a four-cylinder Scion.
0: Sorry, I'm just messing with stuff. Trying to conserve battery power here.
1: It's all good.
0: I forgot my iPod is, like, almost dead. And then my laptop, I forgot the charger for it, so... Pretty awesome.
2: I might have an iPod like charger. Is it
0: I got one. Yeah, it's a long one. I got it. It's all taken care of downstairs. I just didn't have too much time to charge it since I was running behind.
1: Yeah, I was running behind too. I came home and my roommate's room, there's drug paraphernalia everywhere.
2: Oh dear.
0: You just had to do it all before you left.
2: That's why you were made it.
1: I opened
2: just
1: the door
2: because
1: my landlord's coming through to put a washer dryer, and I opened the door. He's actually an old friend of mine. It just ticked me off.
0: I know you had something you wanted to say.
2: Me, yeah. I have a friend. Her name is Nicole Roden. I'm hoping I'm saying her last name properly. She is a massage therapist and also a Reiki master. Reiki is a Japanese technique for stress reduction and relaxation and also promotes healing. It's administered by laying on hands and is based on the idea that unseen life force energy flows through us and is what causes us to actually be alive. So if one's life force energy is low, then we are more likely to be sick or feel stress. And if it is high, we are more like capable of being happy and healthy. So she is a master at that, and her company's name is In Home Healing. You can contact her for appointments. She does not have a location at this time, but she comes to you. So she'll go to anybody who is within an hour, you know, of Pontiac, where she lives. So her phone number to get an appointment with that is 248-499-4467. And she's also got a website. I'll post it up on Burst Radio on Facebook for everybody to see.
0: That works.
1: All right.
0: Oh, Jeffrey.
3: I'm sorry. That just sounded like that was like straight out of a Hollywood casting call. Okay, well, sit on the couch and let me hear you read this.
2: You're just jealous of how awesome I sound on the radio.
3: Jealousy, baby girl, jealousy has nothing to do with this.
0: Aw, you just knocked the camera down. We're looking at the floor now.
2: Everybody see the floor of Urban Bean?
0: Yeah, I don't think anyone's in the chat, though. I think we just got a Woodward nut shot, too.
2: That's a special,
3: If anything, I mean, he's like, hey, come sit on the couch and read this for me while you take your top off. See what kind of goodies you
2: have. How does the people, like, listening right now not know that maybe that's what I was doing?
0: We do have a black couch sitting right over there. We really don't.
2: He's lying.
3: But you're not.
0: Anything else going on? Anything else you wanted to mention before you got up there and play some music for us?
1: Not really. Just, I was kind of in awe, you know, pulling in here, just looking at the city, you know, vibrant. Just every time I come down here, just, you know, something new. You know, it's a good feeling. See, my entire life, it's been a shithole down here, you know, and watching it come back, it's a beautiful thing.
3: Yeah, welcome to Gilbertville.
2: Keeping it classy, you know.
0: Yeah. Well, do you want to go ahead and jump up there? Start getting set up?
2: Start working. Yeah.
0: Yeah.
1: Let's do it.
2: Make us some beats so we can, you know, move our feet.
1: All
2: right. That sounded way better in my head.
0: Well, he's getting set up. I do know next week should be the Backpack Music Festival Showcase, which John Collins or Judy Shelton, if you're listening, I still don't have a lineup for, so kind of need that to have the show.
2: Bits of information, you know, little things.
0: Yeah. So tune in next week and hear someone. Oh, you're already playing stuff. Oh, okay. Well, I guess we're doing this then. You're tuned into Planet Funk on BurstRadio.net. This is Darren Bartley.

you need is a kick drum and a good bass line or a hi-hat. You don't need any of that other shit, man. It's all confusion.

0: So yeah, we're back. That was Twiz. A little anxious Twiz.
1: Anyone?
0: Yeah, it doesn't matter. Anyone? Yeah, they're both on.
2: Check.
1: Oh yeah, there I am.
0: There you are. So yeah, for a minute I was even wondering if you're gonna come. I was like, where is this guy?
2: Why was it playing the whole time?
0: What?
2: When I started playing?
0: No. Like before, because I was like, man, it's like,
3: yeah, we're drinking Guinness at the house.
0: After eight.
2: Yeah, we were pre-gaming, but we made it.
0: You guys made it. You were here. But yeah, so we didn't even know, but that was Twiz because he just kind of jumped on and.
2: Yeah,
0: my friend was like, "Oh, hey, he's playing." And I'm like, "Oh, I guess he is. We'll just do the whole business after a set."
2: Well, I know now.
0: You know now.
2: I know now.
0: You know now. But yeah, that was like I said, Twiz with two Z's, right?
2: T-W-I-Z-Z.
0: Okay. Well, if people like what they heard tonight, is there anywhere that people can check you out? Are you playing any shows coming up? Or?
2: Yes, I am playing July 17th at the White Star.
0: Oh, is that for that like hackers, security yes. slash hacker thing? Yeah, yeah, so I guess I'm playing that too.
2: You are playing that.
0: I am playing that.
2: That's
0: so.
2: What's up. Then I have Drop Fest. I'm also playing Charivari Festival.
0: Oh, cool. So
2: I'm
0: am I.
2: I'm excited for that one.
0: And
2: yeah.
0: I'm playing Drop Fest too.
2: So we're gonna
0: see a lot of each other. Yeah, you gotta watch those peas.
2: Need a spit guard here.
0: Yeah, you gotta watch those peas.
2: And yeah.
0: Anything else?
2: You know, here and there, everywhere.
0: Okay.
2: Facebook.com/313Twiz.
0: Okay. Do you have a SoundCloud or anything that people can check out your
2: mixes
0: on? That's
2: also SoundCloud.com/Twiz313.
0: So reversed.
2: Reversed, yeah.
0: Okay. How about Mixcloud? Are you on that at all or no?
2: Negative.
0: No, okay. Do you produce at all or no?
2: Well, I have been. And I've been... Dink and TK has been showing me a few things.
0: Okay.
2: I have produced, but my laptop just took a shit.
0: Oh.
2: Can I say shit on here?
0: Yeah, you can.
2: Okay.
0: We have an explicit rating
2: on
0: iTunes,
2: right
0: on. So you can say whatever you want.
2: Yeah, well, my fucking laptop took a shit.
0: Okay.
2: How about that?
0: That works.
2: Yeah, so I'm in between. But yeah, I have been dibbling and dabbling and producing.
0: Is there anything out there that people can hear or not?
2: No,
0: yet?
2: I was told if I'm going to produce it, to keep it secret until I'm ready to release it. So
0: okay. So in due time.
2: In due time, yes. I will have some tracks out there, I promise.
0: Okay. What is going on? It just got quiet for a second. I don't know. No, I was talking about the song. It dipped down in volume, so I didn't know if I got a text message or something.
2: This is weird. I'm not used to hearing my own voice in the headphones.
0: Yeah. It's because a lot of times, when the AC and stuff turns on, because you're not talking directly to the person, so if it was a person over there, you can really hear them, so it makes it easier to hear each other and stuff. And then also to be able to monitor your volume level, so you're not screaming.
2: So this is what it sounds like when they're at the radio station. They're like, bah.
0: Yeah.
2: Oh, right on.
0: Yeah.
2: Sounds pretty cool.
0: What else you got going on? Any other things going on?
2: No, not too much.
0: Okay.
2: I'm not a superstar yet.
0: No. Working on it?
2: Working on it.
0: Okay.
2: Like I said, we got the Charivari Drop Fest. There's a Wampa Palooza fundraiser. I don't know what that's all about, but I am playing it.
0: You know what time or days or anything that you're playing for any of these?
2: August 8th is Drop Fest, and then August 9th is the Wampa Palooza fundraiser.
0: And August 1st and 2nd is Charivari.
2: August
0: so you're going to be a busy
2: August
0: man
2: in
0: August.
2: August 2nd is Charivari, and then I'm taking a break for a week at the end of July, and then...
0: It's 1 week, and then you're going hard for a whole month?
2: Yep.
0: Okay.
2: But everybody should come to the White Star July 17th.
0: Do you know what time you play at yet for any of these events?
2: Not sure. Charivari, no. Do you know what time you play, Charivari?
0: I don't know what time.
2: Nope. Do you know what time you play Drop Fest?
0: Nope.
2: Neither do I, so... They should just come and then enjoy all day. It's free.
0: It is. Charivari is free. Drop Fest is free.
2: You can't beat it on Belle Isle either.
0: Yeah. Yeah, that's right. Although I miss, that Milliken was a sweet place to do that at.
2: Yes, it was, but I feel that being it on Belle Isle, it's going to be a lot more packed up.
0: Yeah, that was the whole reason behind it is because they thought it was going to be a little too big for Milliken, so... Uh-oh. Woodward's getting in on here.
2: Mr. Woodward's here.
0: What do you have to say?
2: Or Don. Hello, Mr. Woodward.
4: What's happening?
2: How do you control those peas?
0: I don't know.
2: Just don't speak directly into the mic, I guess.
0: I don't know. Just don't pop.
3: Pop that?
4: Oh, never mind. Never mind.
0: I got that record.
4: Oh, yeah. Speaking of which, so you got some more Garage 45s, huh?
0: They are in the mail. They're on the way. They ship today.
2: They still make 45s, huh?
0: No. Well, I mean, these are like older. But yeah, actually, I was... what's his name? I was forgetting it. He even played on the show last week. Andy Garcia. Ah. No. 2 weeks ago he played. He's from Detroit. He works at Archer, the record pressing store. And I actually asked him today if they're getting a lot of business with 7-inches because the punk scene has actually really taken off with 45s. Like if you go to Threads and you look at like the new 45s, they're all punk records.
2: Oh, wow.
0: So, I don't know. It's the punk thing to do now, I guess, is to make 45s. So.
2: It's like hipster punk.
0: I guess. I don't know. But speaking of 45s, though, and speaking of two guys you were just, Dink and TK, they just put out a 45.
2: Oh, really?
0: Yeah.
2: Wow.
0: So you should hit them up and get that.
2: I should do that. And they're doing pretty well overseas with record sales and whatnot.
0: Yeah.
2: They're doing pretty good for themselves. I'm proud of those guys.
0: Shouts out to Darren Bartley. He said he's listening to us right now from home.
2: The city's listening to us?
0: No, Darren Bartley. The guy that played before you.
2: Oh.
0: Yeah.
2: He's listening to us right now?
0: Yeah. He had to go home.
2: Oh, hey, what's up, buddy?
0: Yeah.
2: He can't talk, though.
0: I mean, I guess I could set up the phone and he could call in. We've done that before.
2: That's what's up. He was banging it out. I enjoyed his music.
0: Yeah, no, he's especially at the beginning, he was playing a lot of like real techie stuff. And he had a little house here towards the end, but it was okay. I love my house music.
2: Oh yeah, I love house. Where's Ava at? Where'd Ava go?
0: I don't know. She said she was gonna be back here in time for this ending, but she went to get sushi with our friend Denny.
2: Right on.
0: Benny's like the dude that's always in the chat, always. And so this is the second show he's actually came out to in person.
2: I really enjoyed playing, man. Thank you very much for having me out.
0: Oh, hell yeah. I'll have to do it again sometime.
2: Oh, absolutely. We have to do that break set we wanted to do. For 4 years now.
0: Yeah, it's been something like that. I'm trying to think if I'm like booked anywhere where I could just be like, you know what, this dude's playing too. Like it or not. The one thing I am excited about playing, though, is Friday. I don't know if I can say this or not yet. I don't even think the lineup's listed on Facebook. I know it said, like, lineup being announced yesterday at noon, and it never did. But let me see if I can find this. It's called DJ Roulette.
4: Oh, over at the Temple Bar.
0: Over at the Temple Bar.
2: Where's the Temple Bar at?
4: On... Cass and Temple.
2: Oh, that makes sense.
0: Yeah, it still says performers to be announced yesterday at noon, and it never did. But
2: and you are one of those performers.
0: I guess I am. Well, I mean, I guess he could have told me and been like, you know what, screw this guy, he's not actually playing. But even if I'm not playing, you should still go because the idea behind this is pretty cool. Unfortunately, you switching to CDJs kind of rules you out of this.
2: So, you know,
0: you gotta get back on.
2: I've already proved myself with vinyl. I don't have to do it, but I'll sit out a show to not play. I can't carry that crate around. Yeah, nope.
0: Woodward, though, I mean,
2: Woodward will never ever.
0: He's pushing 120 and still carrying those crates.
2: Still looks good for 120.
4: That's your one pass tonight. No, that's your one pass for the month.
2: Hey, the month just started, so.
4: Right.
0: I already used it up.
4: Yeah, you did.
0: One thing I wanted to mention in the background right now is Mikado's bootleg remix of Sierra Promise.
2: Is he from Detroit?
0: He is. He actually lives kind of just down the street. So. No, he's a good artist. He makes some dope stuff.
2: Sounds pretty good.
0: But yeah, this DJ Roulette thing, what it is it's going to be a monthly, apparently. And every month, they're going to pick 3 DJs. It's all vinyl. And what they're going to do is, at the beginning of the night, there's no set times or anything. They'll draw a name from the hat. That DJ has to take a shot and then go play for 15 minutes. Then they'll pull another name.
2: Just one shot?
0: That person takes a shot. No, but this goes every 15 minutes, so you're taking a shot.
2: Oh, really? Shot. Oh, that sounds like fun. I'll buy records just for that shit.
0: Yeah.
2: Now,
0: so by the end of the night,
2: do we have to pay for the shots?
0: No.
2: Oh, okay, yeah. I'm going to go get a crate ready.
0: Yeah.
2: And I'll jump in on this.
4: Hopefully it's not well liquor. It'll be some of the good shit. Ah, I care. If I'm going to play and get drunk, I want to get drunk off the good shit.
0: Woodward wants that goose.
2: Pickled already.
4: Shit.
2: You need the good
4: stuff. Give me some goose. Give me some hen. Give me some rum chata. Grand Marnier. What's that? I
0: said rum chata is good.
4: Rum chata is good. Oh, rum chata is excellent. You ever had the...
2: What about kamchaka?
4: Chaka Khan?
2: Chaka Khan.
4: No, but seriously, you ever tried that root beer float? With rum chata and A&W.
0: Why haven't I tried this?
4: Oh, man, I had that over at Pine Groove. Got to say, what's up to Dana over in Findlay, Ohio, because we had talked about this for a good while. So when Pine Groove came along, first thing I asked as soon as I set foot in the park, you got the rum chata? It was on after that. Like I say, rum chata and root beer taste just like a root beer float.
2: Really?
4: Yes.
2: Oh, I like this track.
0: Yeah, this one's another one by DJ Maurice. That's actually why I picked this one. I was like, I really like this song. I know I've played it like a million times, but this one's Gatlinburg Drive off of DJ Maurice's newest EP, Pressure. You can get it on TrackSource, I know. That's where I got it from.
2: I got a shirt from TrackSource.
0: Oh, really?
2: Yeah, it says... Not everyone understands house music.
0: Oh, I didn't know they sold clothing too.
2: Yeah.
0: No, you can get your tracks in your clothes.
2: I was
0: going to
2: wear it tonight, but it didn't quite match my shorts.
0: Oh. Okay. But yeah, that Friday night, it's only $2 before midnight, and then
2: that's
0: the price goes up a whole dollar, $3 after.
2: That's $3 after or 3 hours after?
0: $3 after midnight.
2: It goes up $3?
0: No, it's $2 before midnight, and then it's $3 after midnight.
2: Oh, wow, what a ball breaker.
0: Right.
2: So it's this Friday.
0: It's this Friday.
2: I will definitely be there for support.
0: Okay.
2: And I'll take shots with you, but I'll pay for mine.
0: That works.
2: All right.
4: Well, I would love...
0: Someone actually said in a comment on the event page that they should extend that to the dance floor.
2: Oh, absolutely.
0: Watch some people get really... really messed up on the dance floor.
2: It's at the Temple Bar, huh?
4: No.
0: It
4: no.
0: is.
4: They already fucked up when they get on the dance floor. Why give them alcohol? What would be the point other than comedic humor?
0: That's the whole point.
4: No. If they're going to fuck up by themselves without the alcohol, why keep feeding the bear? It ain't worth it. Then
2: if they were giving some hen and some Grey Goose out for free, you'd be all about it.
4: No, see, gangsters don't dance. We boogie.
2: two step it out.
4: Hey, gotta do what I gotta do. But no. Next thing you know, they're gonna post that shit about what's that one meme about? It was nice that you tried to make me dance or some shit like that. Sincerely, Vodka. You know, saying like. You ain't shit. You know, like, your dance moves is just ridiculous.
2: I'm Irish, so I drink whiskey, and I dance like a motherfucker, so I'll spin on my lips all day.
4: Oh, get him some damn Fireball. If he's going to be there, get him shots
2: I'll be
4: of Fireball.
2: There. I will be there for sure. I have to work Saturday morning, but fuck it.
0: Yeah.
4: I would be there, but I'm tagging with Broly at the Bang Bang party at the works.
0: Bang Bang, what's that all about?
2: Oh, there's a Bang Bang party, huh?
4: Yeah, no, it's got nothing to do with the song. Thank you very much. That's just the name of the party. So I think we're doing a 90-minute set starting at 12 o'clock.
2: Is Juan Atkins going to be there? How about Aaron Atkins?
4: Jake, I don't know. I don't care. I'm just going to wait for him over at the pub and see what happens.
2: I'm interested to see his new iPod he got to play with, so...
4: You've had it in for this fool for about the last 2.5 years. Ever since.
2: Oh, we don't need to go there. I just wanted to talk some shit. Fuck it.
4: See, I'm not gonna say what you had told me earlier.
2: No.
4: I'm just gonna keep that one to myself. You know, whatever you do afterwards, hey, that's on you.
0: I do know.
4: I know nothing.
0: Thursday, there's a couple things going on. Every Thursday at Drive Table Tennis Social Club, they're doing Joyride. That one's hosted by Ariel Corley. I don't know the other two DJs playing that night, but I do know Warren Ross is going to be one of the guys playing over there.
2: Oh, man, I love Drive. I love ping pong.
0: Yeah.
2: I'm a boss.
0: I went there for the first time 2 weeks ago Thursday. It was actually pretty fun.
2: Really? Do you play?
0: I played.
2: Oh, man.
0: Ping pong's not fun. Ping pong.
2: I'll bet the deed on the farm right there on ping pong.
0: Yeah.
2: Yeah.
0: I got to get better. Last time I played ping pong, I played at Movement. They had a table set up like in the behind the stage. And
2: I wasn't behind the stage. I'm not as cool as you. I'm sorry.
0: No, but I got my ass kicked by a lady from Germany.
2: Sure, she wasn't from China because they really get it in China.
0: No. This is our good friend Marie Stagat.
2: Oh, right on.
0: Photographer from Berlin. So she's actually going to be here soon. So I'm excited for that.
2: I'm excited to see this DJ Roulette Friday night. I was looking for something to do Friday night, and I found it.
0: There you go. Mm-hmm. You can watch me get stupid.
2: And where exactly is that again?
0: Temple Bar. Yep. Also on Thursday, myself, DJ Disc, and Cash for Gold are going to be playing alongside Kenneth Thomas on WHFR 89.3
2: FM. Oh, wow.
0: FM.
2: You got KT in there, huh?
0: Yeah. He played this show a couple times, too.
2: So. He's a pretty cool guy.
0: Yeah, he's really cool.
2: Unfortunately, Thursday I will be in Flint.
0: Oh.
2: Got some business to handle okay. out there. So, Flint Town, I will be out there.
0: Friday here, every other Friday they do house coffee, which is a fun thing. It's just a bunch of DJs hanging out, and it's completely open decks. We just all get down, have some good times.
2: Really?
0: We usually have some wine and stuff up here, so right it's on. Like house get drunk.
2: Yeah, coffee. I've been. I'm pretty fucked up right now.
0: Oh man. the one I was kind of surprised at is Sunday, July 5th. Is going to be the return of Sunday Citizens.
2: At Old Miami?
0: No.
2: Good.
0: Yeah, no, they stopped doing it there, and then they started doing it at TV for a while.
2: Fuck
0: but this
2: their
0: one,
2: grass.
0: Yeah. It's funny because that's actually the pitcher for the event.
2: Fuck your grass.
0: Yeah. But this one's actually going to be at Tangent Gallery.
2: Really?
0: Which someone just randomly added to me because they're like, hey, my husband or something owns Tangent Gallery.
2: And that's every Sunday?
0: No, not every Sunday.
2: Oh. Just the return of Sunday Citizens.
0: Yeah.
2: Right on.
0: But it's going to be at Tangent Gallery, so I don't think they have a lineup or anything posted, but...
2: Are you playing?
0: No. I don't think so.
2: You should.
0: I should?
2: You should.
0: Should I just Aaron Atkins them?
2: You should. You should just boss up and say, hey, I'm motherfucking Scudder.
0: I'll buy a controller just for that night,
2: yes,
0: too,
2: perfect.
0: Just so I can set it on
2: plug
0: the stage.
2: Plug your iPod in right into that motherfucker. Well, I'm going to go...
0: Yeah, it's about that time.
2: Thank you very much for having me. I really enjoyed playing for you.
0: Hell yeah. That was a good time. For anyone that either missed the first set or only caught the tail end of Twiz's set, if you want to hear the whole thing, you can find it at download.burstradio.net 3 days from now. So,
2: 3 days?
0: Uh-huh.
2: Can you make it in two?
0: No, it's a server thing.
2: Oh, okay, three days.
0: Yeah, no.
2: But until then, like my page, facebook.com/313twiz.
0: Get on
2: with
0: it.
2: With two Zs.
0: I think I'm going to end with this. This one's Get Punched by Sean Bartley, the Jakey remix.
2: Thank you very much, guys. Peace out.
0: Uh-huh.

0: correctly with the correct amount.
1: During my service in the United States of Congress, I took the initiative in creating the internet.
2: By any means necessary.

0: Hello.
1: Hey.
2: Don't you have headphones?
0: He's using them.
2: Don't you have headphones?
0: That's how we start the show?
1: Yeah, because we're awesome like that.
2: I don't know. Who cares?
3: Can I get some more snare in my headphones?
1: We're new here.
4: What
2: this
4: are
2: isn't drums. This isn't drum and bass. We don't need more snare. Don't you think drum and bass should have more snare?
1: I think drum and bass should have more new music. That would be awesome.
2: With
1: That's
2: snare.
1: Not dubstep.
2: With snare. I watched that video again. You've probably seen it. Kids reacting to dubstep.
1: Mm-hmm.
2: That the little kids are sitting in.
1: Little
2: like,
1: babies, yeah.
5: This song makes me want to go crazy.
1: Yeah. I think people assume that little babies would like it because they like sucking on pacifiers too.
2: Oh, yeah. Yeah. Yeah. Anyway.
1: Dubstep joke.
2: Oh, hey. So we're broadcasting.
4: What is dubstep?
2: So we're at Urban Bean Company in downtown Detroit.
1: And as it turns out, the
0: corner of Grand River and Griswold.
1: Yes, in case you forget, it's right there.
2: Yeah.
1: When you get here, you'll understand what we're talking about.
2: We're eye level with the street signs.
1: Yep. It's actually a beautiful view. It's really cool to play here. This will be my second time playing here. Brent does his show, Planet Funk, here on most Wednesdays.
4: Mm-hmm.
1: I've had a chance to play down here, and it's actually a really cool venue. I love the space. Those of you who are wondering why we are not in our normal home down at Grand Trunk Pub, they got into a little argument with a company called ASCAP.
0: Assholes.
2: Asshat.
1: Well, basically what it is, they're the music union. They're the ones that are in charge of getting money from people who play music for the people who play music. That's their goal anyway. That's what they say that they do.
2: Royalties.
1: Yeah, royalties, basically. And so what they do is instead of going to the individual DJs, because they know that we are pretty much irresponsible, broke and really difficult to nail down because we're a different place every night, they go to the bars instead. So they go to the bars and say you can't play any music that's covered by ASCAP, which is almost all popular music or anything that's on major labels, and or you have to pay us a certain amount of money. So they're dealing with that over at they basically got a cease and desist order over at Grand Trunk Pub. So yeah, it's nothing wrong with them. Would love it over there. The food over there is fantastic. Certainly continue to patronize those guys over there. Dave has been fantastic with us. But because of the cease and desist order, we're not able to be over there. Luckily, Josh over here at Urban Bean Company has been super gracious. Within a week, he's been able to put this together. Normally, they're not open on Sunday nights. He actually opened the doors specifically for us, and we are tremendously grateful for that. Just I can't say enough about this venue and how awesome they've
0: been.
1: Come here. So, yeah, absolutely. They have Death Wish Coffee, too, if you're not familiar with that.
2: I don't know. I'm not.
1: Yeah.
2: Live up.
1: It's the
2: I have something else.
1: The most highly caffeinated coffee ever.
2: Oh, good.
1: Yeah.
4: Yeah.
1: My mom and my girlfriend have both been like nuts on that stuff.
2: This is also the only venue where you can DJ and see someone fly by on an Amigo, which we just saw earlier.
1: Yeah, yes. The view when you're DJing is spectacular.
2: Yes.
1: We actually started a little bit late.
0: Get to witness a couple of drug deals go down.
1: Nice.
2: Well, it's easy because if you want some, you can just be like, hey.
4: Hey, yeah, I found parking because I just waved to Harley.
2: You just need a flashlight. Need a flashlight. Just kind of wave.
1: It's cool.
2: Down.
1: You can see people coming in. You can see people are driving by. And, oh, is there anybody there? I think I'll bail. No, you can be like, dude, I saw you, and you can call them out.
2: It's yes.
1: Awesome.
2: Also, if you're
4: right
2: feeling,
4: at me.
2: If you're feeling lonely, there's a strip club across the street.
1: Yeah.
2: So we might go there during the break.
4: Yeah. Kind of have it all over here,
2: or
4: then,
2: not.
4: Don't you?
2: Or not?
1: I know, right? So yeah, I mean, we just get the choice of the venues. This is our third venue as Burst Radio, and
2: you're talking about the grind thing, the other grind.
1: Yeah, yeah. I guess what the Wi-Fi used to be called the other grind because that place used to be called the grind. The strip club across the street.
2: You get
1: street.
2: It? It's a joke.
1: Yeah,
4: I get it.
2: I'm just.
1: It's an entendre.
2: I'm just trying. Anyway, we should probably skip too much of the talking right now and get you on deck so that we can. Yeah, since we got a late start. I will try and remember which channels on this board I need to kill when
6: he
2: starts playing. I think it's just one in the last second.

0: last and the third to the last. Some shit. I don't know. Whatever. Who cares? I've had too much coffee already.
1: But you had some Jaeger.
0: It's delicious. Ooh, yeah. They have Jaeger.
1: They have Jaeger.
0: I don't know how to incorporate the coffee and the Jaeger, but we're going to brainstorm because that would be, I don't want to say good, but it would be interesting.
2: Well, I think Death Wish and Jaeger sound like they go hand in hand.
0: Death Wish and Jaeger? It's almost like a Red Bull and Jaeger.
2: Yeah.
0: Right? Except gross.
2: I know I've caught a few Death Wishes on the Jaeger. So.
0: Are you having some technical difficulties there?
3: I have a little bit.
0: What? Yeah,
1: oh
0: what he
1: man.
0: Said.
2: Well,
0: what he said.
2: I thought this was my first time.
0: Did you have anything to say? Oh, yeah. For those of you who missed the Detroit Techno Militia Devil's Night party, Brent and I performed as the Jock Jams 90s Megamix. We performed each, we did 22 songs in 30 minutes and performed the most literal translation of each song.
2: Tell me you guys recorded that.
0: So like Pump Up the Jam, Brent walked out with a really big jam, and then I had a bike pump, and then we pumped it. The jam.
2: Somebody has a recording of this? Please.
0: Yeah, there's a couple. There's a couple video. Okay. There's video. There's,
2: I don't know how I haven't seen
0: you know the DJ Miko, the What's Going On?
2: Yeah.
0: There's me singing that in a He-Man costume, because that was good. you know what that's from, right? The meme.
2: Seen the meme.
0: There's a video on YouTube where someone made a music video of old He-Man episodes singing What's Going On. It's ridiculous.
2: I saw a different one. I didn't see that one, though.
0: There's that. What else did we do? We did No Limit, where Brent held a speed limit sign, and our friend Ryan walked out and sprayed an X on it. What else did we do? Oh, we did, you know, the dip.
2: Oh, yeah.
0: You put your head up on. So we got a dip and chips, and we were handing them out to the crowd, and they were all dipping. For Tootsie Roll, we handed out Tootsie Rolls to the crowd. It was ridiculous. There was also a banana thing. We couldn't think of anything for K7, Come Baby Come. So I danced with a banana, and then I peeled it, and then there were go-go dancers, and it escalated.
2: I did see that.
0: Quickly.
2: I did see that.
0: So there was that.
4: I think people just are glad that you weren't in blackface this year.
0: She had no gag reflex. Yeah, we were thinking about it. We were thinking about it for one of the songs.
1: For Space Jam.
0: For Space Jam.
1: Michael Jordan.
0: Brent was... which wouldn't be as bad as Dark Cube's Carl Cox.
4: Yeah.
0: That was just terrible. That was
1: I finally showed him the picture of that.
0: That was just a...
4: That's Dark Cube. I mean, that's what he does.
0: That's just a haphazardly applied charcoal on his face. It's like, yeah, I'm Carl Cox. You know. But it was good.
4: I saw the picture. I figured his meth lab blew up, and that's pretty much what it looked like afterwards. So
0: he burned off his eyebrows.
4: Yeah. Exactly.
0: Anyway, you ready to play?
4: I am.
0: It's just these two, right?
4: Nope.
0: Just this one?
4: This one and these
1: completely wrong.
0: This one and those two.
4: Yeah.
0: Oh, look at that.
4: Yeah, we'll go with that.
0: Well, anyway, you are listening to Harley from Detroit live on burstradio.net.

0: little bit more delay. Can I get more delay? Shit. Ladies and gentlemen, Harley from Detroit, live from burstradio.net and stuff. That was very nice. Oh, and you can do better. That was very tepid. Do it again.
1: I think I need just a little bit more.
0: There we go. Yeah. Deep sessions.
2: I'm not sure if that recorded or broadcasted.
0: You're welcome. Anyway.
1: Hey, look, I brought my own headphones.
0: Oh, that's cool. Is this your first time DJing? Or?
1: Yeah.
0: Okay.
1: Isn't it yours?
0: Good. In a second. I'm experienced.
3: Did you say suck it?
0: Anyway.
2: That's how he gets his jobs.
0: So that was Harley. You can tell because...
4: holding a Quicken Loans ball.
0: I'm going to mail that to Lance Armstrong.
4: Oh, okay.
0: So leave it. You can tell Harley just finished DJing because he played Strings of Life. That's all I'm saying. Like, if I was you for the DTM Bank Tech 12 party, I would just play Strings of Life. That's like your thing.
2: See, that's a funny thing because I actually don't play it that often.
0: Yes, you
2: do. But I'm one of the few people that actually plays it.
4: Yes, you do.
2: Like, Craig Gonzalez thinks that I play Spastic a lot. Spastic and Knights of the Jaguar. And I haven't played either in a very long time.
5: Just
2: so.
5: Like Jeff Woodward used to tell me, everyone used to rip on him on Detroit Love. Mm-hmm. They're like, yeah, that Jeff Woodward, he just plays that rip groove shit.
0: I make fun of Jeff every time he plays Garage. That's all I'm saying. That's all I'm saying. Anyway.
2: So we are here at the Urban Bean Company.
0: Yeah, if you're not here, you missed the horse. That's all I'm saying.
2: He may be back around. He
0: was hung like, oh, shit, that doesn't work.
2: Yeah.
0: Anyway.
2: He's hung like a DJ.
0: Anyway.
4: Whatever.
0: It's very clever.
2: Yeah, so I'm pretty sure he was prancing to the beat out there.
0: I'd be prancing to the beat if I pranced. I only prance on oh, shit, that doesn't work. It is a weekend.
2: Yeah, no shit.
0: Anyway. So yeah, we're broadcasting live from the corner of Griswold and Grand River, because it's right there, out the window. We've been posting some stupid photos on the Facebook wall. Oh, wait, I got to show you one, Harley. It's I just posted it to the wall. Someone else had it. Someone put a let's see if I can pull it up, which makes great radio. Someone posted a photo. I think it was a Pioneer mixer.
2: Yeah.
0: And it had, the tape.
2: Yeah, yeah.
0: What the fuck's it called?
2: Yes, I saw the red line thing. Yeah, I saw that.
0: Yeah, and it says, every time you red line this mixer, baby Jesus kills a puppy.
2: Yeah.
0: Yeah, it's true.
1: Okay. It is true.
0: Well, yeah, you don't red line mixers. No. Even a... you can only blue line an Allen and Heath, actually.
2: No, there's red up there.
0: The top two dots
2: there's
0: are red.
2: Yeah.
0: I've never really seen many people do that.
5: I always thought Uries were sexy because their lights are blue and white.
0: Who?
5: Uries.
0: Oh.
5: You know, U-R-E-Y.
0: I don't know what
5: mixers.
0: You're talking about. No.
2: I.
5: R-U-R-E-I, right?
2: Yeah.
5: Yeah, they make good mixers.
0: Yeah, I don't know what you're talking about.
4: To a commercial.
2: So our guest tonight is Brian Bursaw, who has been probably one of the guys who comes here most often as opposed, you know, more actually, I think you've probably been here more than Adrian.
1: I don't know about that.
0: It's entirely possible.
2: Yeah. So this is the first time we've had
1: I
2: you
1: gave
2: play.
1: It a
2: For
1: shot.
2: Some reason, I thought that I had had you play back in the warehouse or something, and it just kind of slipped my mind. So finally, got you to come out and play.
0: It happens when you're old.
2: Yeah, exactly.
1: Wait, didn't you play? Isn't that the time you moved the
0: rooftop?
1: I did move the rooftop.
0: Yeah. You moved.
1: If you count that, then yeah, I did play. I played a lot around at the warehouse.
0: No, you mooned the rooftop?
3: Yeah, you did.
0: So you mooned
2: from the rooftop?
0: I-96?
1: Yeah, it was actually a pretty epic picture because when I mooned the rooftop, Veronica had taken a picture and there was a group of like 20 of us. Nice. For some reason, the heel of my foot was underneath my butt cheek and it looked like I had a gigantic nut.
2: Nice.
0: Well, I heard you did, so maybe that's where the rumor started. I think someone tagged just the nut on Facebook. If it's big enough to tag,
3: nice.
0: It's big enough to brag, right?
2: Yeah.
0: Something like that. Anyway.
2: Facebook automatically puts the...
0: it recognizes
2: someone you know.
0: It recognizes your... Do you know this nut?
2: Tag your friend.
0: Is this Brian? Yeah.
2: So who are you with? What's your associations and all that
0: stuff? And where
2: are you from? Yeah. Where are you from?
1: Who are you with? Where are you from?
3: Where are you from?
1: You know, I'm with Deep Sessions.
2: Right now.
1: That's... Who I am with right now. That's who I've been with for years.
0: Does your girlfriend know?
1: Yeah. She allows it.
2: Nice.
1: She's down with the Deep Sessions.
0: You can only fool around if it's with Greg, right?
1: Well, Tim's part of it too.
0: Well, I'm just saying.
2: Well, not now. It's a party.
0: I'm just trying to keep it light. Anyway.
1: But no, you know, Deep Session's been around for a while. We actually have a lot of people involved. It's kind of a big collaboration, as you guys already do know. You guys have had some people on from Deep Sessions, so
2: we're building our collection.
1: What's that?
2: We're building our collection. You guys are like trading cards.
1: Yeah. We're not worth as much as Cabbage
0: Patch. I'll trade you
1: Garbage Pail Kids, but
0: I'll trade you a Ricky Tim Chronic for
2: Greg, get on that.
6: What was the? I was playing with her stockings.
2: Awesome.
6: So.
2: Yeah.
1: She's also in part of Deep Session. Yeah. So
2: she got all distracted.
6: She's pure. She's one of the first ladies of Deep Session.
2: She's distracting you. You need to make Deep Sessions trading cards.
0: You know, if you guys had trading cards, they'd totally look like Garbage Pail Kids.
6: Yeah. Nice.
0: Just putting that out there.
1: But yeah, you know,
6: it's only
1: DJing.
6: One way to do it, man.
1: I've been DJing for a few years. I did a long time ago.
6: Oh, more than a few, bro.
1: What's that?
6: You got at least about 7 years going, man.
1: No, it's not. he's exaggerating. No, it's only been a few years for me. You know, I used to DJ a long time ago doing weddings and whatnot, but it's not the same.
2: Yeah.
1: But I found a love in it, definitely. I used to party way too much when I was younger to get serious about it, so I've been serious about it for the last few years.
0: In the USA?
1: I wish it was outside the USA, not going to lie. I'm actually supposed to be, not supposed to be, but I am best man to my friend that's in Ukraine next year. So I know Adrian can relate to that a little bit.
0: What? What?
1: I said I'm standing up. I'm best man in my best man's wedding in Ukraine next year.
0: You're the best man in your best man's wedding?
1: No, I am the best man to my best man.
6: What? He's slow. He don't get it.
0: How does that
1: I'm not getting married to him.
0: Oh,
1: I'm
0: okay.
1: Best man.
0: All right.
1: But we're doing the wedding in
0: Does
1: in
0: she
1: Ukraine.
0: Know that she's not marrying the best man?
1: Oh, yeah, she
0: okay.
1: knows.
0: Okay, I'm just making sure.
1: Yeah.
0: Well, that's good. That's good. Do you drink vodka?
1: I do.
0: You'll be fine.
1: With the Ukraines. Not regularly, but with the Ukraines, chased with a pickle.
0: Oh, yeah. Watermelon's good, too.
1: You guys have all sorts of different tricks.
0: Pickled herring.
1: I haven't tried that one.
0: Yeah, don't. You want to come here? You can come here. Greg, give up your seat. Stand. Greg, stand. Chivalry is not dead. Get out of the way. This is fabulous. What? Yeah, I did. Are you going to... Will you get over it? You going to cry about it?
7: No.
0: Okay, you'll be fine then. Okay, so introduce yourself.
8: Hi.
0: Get really, really close to the microphone.
1: You almost want to make out with it.
0: Yeah.
8: Right.
0: Or as Harley likes to say, aim that thing at the hole in your head.
8: Right.
1: Or as like Greg's like to say, get Deep Sessions with it.
0: That's terrible. Anyway, so tell us who you are.
8: My name is Rola Nashev, and I'm my name is Rola Nashev.
0: There you go. Yeah.
8: Okay. All right. Yeah.
0: Here's your flyer in case you need help.
8: Thank you.
0: Okay.
8: So I made a film.
0: You made a film?
8: I made a film. It's
0: tell
8: premiering
0: us.
8: In Detroit in mm-hmm. 10 days at the Detroit Film Theater.
0: Where's that?
8: You know the DIA, Detroit Institute of Arts. So it's right. It's the theater within the DIA.
0: Oh, so it's not sleazy then.
8: It's not. It's not like a sleazy.
0: There goes
8: it's
0: half
8: like
0: our
8: a
0: audience.
8: Normal, like mainstream.
0: Okay, so tell us about it.
8: It's I call it a slice of life romantic dramedy, and it's set in a 24-hour gas station in Detroit.
0: So is it like 24?
8: It is. It's 24. Hours
0: there'd be a lot
8: a
0: of shooting and.
8: No, I'm just messing with you. Yeah.
0: So
8: it's about like this life in a gas station and like the clerk behind the glass, the bulletproof glass. And
0: if it's a Detroit gas station, of course. Yes.
8: Of course, you know. And we shot it right up the street actually. So
0: we're
8: not too far.
0: How far up the street?
8: East Grand Boulevard and Woodward.
0: Oh. So it's not bad.
8: Yeah, it's not bad. So it's pretty close. Yeah, it's
0: cool.
8: A very
0: so like if the movie gets famous, people can go to the gas station.
8: They can
0: and take
8: go to that gas
0: there.
8: Station. They can't like get gas from the gas. It's an abandoned gas station, but they can go. They can go check it out. They can
1: are you sure
8: gas.
1: We can't get gas from there?
8: No,
1: that sounds like
8: sure.
1: the best place.
0: Yeah.
8: There's no gas there. We chucked.
0: You tried?
8: Yeah, we tried. There's nothing. It's but it was good. I mean, it served as a good set. So
0: cool.
8: Yeah.
0: And is this your first film?
8: It's my first feature. Mm. It's my third. Like, I made two shorts before. Let's see. It was based on a short film that I did.
0: Mm-hmm.
8: And I released, like, a while ago in 2007. And then
0: So are you still kind of utilizing or prospering any of that Michigan film industry stuff? Or is that, because I kind of heard that all that went away for the most part.
8: I can never figure it out.
0: It was like tax credits or something.
8: Yeah, it's like a different story every day, and I can never keep track of like what's happening with it, but I think it's still, I mean, I know it's still happening. It's still
0: so it doesn't really affect independent, small independent filmmakers. It's more of probably something that they were trying to get the big box people into town.
8: So
0: or
8: I think it actually might work better for us because...
0: Because they left.
8: Yeah, because they kind of left. So we're like, all
0: right,
8: we'll pick
0: So it's basically your movie and Transformers.
8: Right.
0: Okay. Maybe the gas station that you shot at is going to be in Transformers. You don't know.
8: Maybe, yeah.
0: You can be like, I mean, as seen in Transformers.
8: They shot right up the street, yeah.
0: Ooh. See?
8: Yeah. It's very possible.
1: There's
0: totally use that. My uncle owns a business on 8 Mile that's literally 2 blocks away from Eminem's trailer park.
8: Uh-huh.
0: And he went to go see the movie to see if maybe at some point in time the camera panned down 8 Mile.
8: There
0: He's like, maybe my shop's in the movie. I don't know.
8: Nice.
0: Yeah, it wasn't. But anyway. So.
8: Yeah, I think you'll recognize a lot of things in the film, actually. I mean, we shot, like, all over. So you'll see. You'll get to see a good chunk of the city. I mean, not like huge, but you know.
0: Yeah, from the safety of a movie theater.
8: From the safety of a movie theater.
0: So you don't even have to go outside.
1: This is my first time in Detroit, so I'm probably out of that.
8: This is your
0: first time. I like that you said that with a straight face. It worked until you broke.
1: I know. No, I'm just kidding.
0: Did you want to head over there and start getting set up?
1: I was just going to say that.
0: You should go there.
1: No?
0: No. Yes.
1: Do you want to keep staring into each other's eyes?
0: It's. Eye contact does make it better. What? Oh, here's Harley.
2: Sometimes it just ruins it.
0: Yeah.
2: Sometimes just hurt your neck.
0: You turn the light off. It's actually, you know what? They make those, you know what would work really well? They make, do you ever go rock climbing, Harley?
7: No.
0: No? They make these glasses now with right angle mirrors for when you're belaying people so you don't have to keep staring up the mountain the whole time and your neck hurts. So you can just wear them and it's a right angle looking up. See, joke doesn't work when they're
8: it
0: on
8: doesn't.
0: That microphone. It's terrible. Anyway, does anyone else want to get on the microphone? Because these guys are, they abandoned me. You can tell us more about your movie if you'd like.
8: Because
0: we've got some time.
8: It's playing for 6 nights in
0: Detroit. 6 nights only?
8: Yes.
0: All right.
8: Well, we'll see. You know, it might get extended, but it'll be here for 6 nights.
0: It's better than us. We're only here for 1 night, so it works out.
8: And you can catch a trailer online on DetroitUnleaded.com.
0: Oh, that's right. Yeah, you told
8: yes.
0: me.
8: Yes.
0: Detroit
8: like
0: Unleaded? Detroit oh, that makes Unleaded. Sense because it's a
8: right.
0: gas station.
8: Detroit Unleaded,
0: right.
8: yeah.
0: So it's obviously set in modern times because if it was set in the 70s, it would be Detroit Leaded. The gas was still...
8: No.
0: See, it was still leaded gasoline.
8: It would
0: gasoline.
8: Still be unleaded, yeah.
0: Yeah.
8: But it is set in modern times.
0: Sorry. It's a nerd thing.
8: Let's see what else... There's a lot of good music in the film.
0: Oh, really? What
8: yes.
0: what genre, really?
8: I mean, it's very eclectic. It's mm-hmm. an eclectic mix of like composed music and then a lot
0: Do you have
8: of
0: any original like
8: yes.
0: score?
8: Yeah,
0: okay.
8: original score and then mixed with some Detroit hip-hop artists.
0: Mm-hmm. Well, if you ever have another movie,
8: yes.
0: a lot of us actually produce techno, so we can make you nice electronic
8: nice.
0: Detroit original music.
8: I would love to make like a Detroit techno film.
0: We
8: that
0: can totally that would be good. Yeah.
8: Right?
0: That would be actually pretty sweet. A
8: be
0: lot
8: blast.
0: Of I don't mean to brag. Okay. A lot of the major players of Detroit techno actually are very close friends of us
8: nice.
0: At the station. So
8: yeah.
0: if you ever wanted to do a techno documentary,
8: we should totally do a
0: we
8: techno
0: would be all over
8: film.
0: It.
8: Yeah.
0: We know those people.
8: Yes.
0: We're on the list.
8: I'm down. Let's do it.
0: We totally could. You should
8: yeah.
0: leave your card if any.
8: I'm going to leave all my contact information.
0: You should do that. Absolutely.
8: We should have a meeting.
0: Yeah.
8: yeah.
0: Well, no, I'm not even kidding.
8: Yeah, no.
0: So, you guys still poking around over there?
7: Yeah, I'm getting the hard drive.
0: What is this, amateur hour? Anyway, well, thanks a lot. It was a pleasure.
8: Thank you. Yeah, it was nice meeting you guys.
0: All right, who else is on the mic? Those people. You people. The people I don't know. You should come here and talk for a minute. No, you're good? You totally want to talk. I can see it in your eyes. You should at least come over and say hi.
9: Okay.
0: Ah, see? See? Oh, see, there you go. You know how microphone works.
9: I do.
0: So, yeah, you should probably like shrink those down
9: it's
0: a bit.
9: It's too big, yeah.
0: Yeah.
9: I got a small
0: That is what she said. It's not even a... I didn't even make that up. Thank you. So,
9: What's
0: we haven't
9: up?
0: Seen you here before.
9: No, it's
0: Tell
9: my
0: us
9: first time.
0: About yourself. And in advance, we apologize for absolutely everything that will happen on the show.
9: I'll
0: we do
9: take
0: have
9: your
0: an
9: apology.
0: We do have an explicit rating on iTunes. There's a reason.
9: Yeah.
0: But anyway, tell us about yourself.
9: My name is Dana. It's pretty much it. I don't usually talk about myself.
0: That's cool. What brings you here this evening?
9: I came with Brandon, and we're friends with Brian, so we came to support him.
0: Hey, you have friends.
9: Two of them.
0: Yeah. At least two. Are you on payroll, or are you actual friends?
9: Payroll. Yeah, he just gave us a lump sum, so.
0: I've heard he's pretty generous. Lump sum. Anyway, and you're here to, have you ever heard him play before?
9: I have.
0: Oh.
9: Just a couple of times.
0: Is he okay?
9: Yeah, he's pretty good.
0: You should miss him all the time, but, y'all, you mean playing? No, you didn't. No, you're good.
9: Do you want to talk on the radio?
0: Do you want to talk on the radio? This is radio?
10: Radio.
0: We're here. This is all radio. Yeah, jump on. Oh, and Tim's here. Say hi, Tim.
11: Let me talk about Brian Borsa.
0: That's very good.
9: Oh, she knows a lot about Brian Borsa.
0: Tell us all the details about Brian Borsa.
9: Yeah, get real close.
11: I can't tell you all the details about Brian Borsa.
0: Tell us the dirty secrets while he's here. And then what I'll do is I will snip them out of this conversation and I will remix them into a drum and bass track like I did with Jeff Woodward.
11: You're gonna cut him off a live feed.
0: Yeah, it'll be good.
11: Okay, well, I promise that I would say hi to Abra and Jeff, so I'm going to do that.
0: Oh, good.
11: And that's already done. So let me talk about Brian Borsa.
0: Tell us about Brian Borsa.
11: Secrets.
9: Do you want to sit?
0: Make him nervous.
9: Take a while?
11: No.
0: Make sure you make him nervous.
11: Oh, you want me to make him nervous?
0: Yeah, make him nervous.
10: I'd like to see him blush.
11: So, Brian Borsa did this thing this morning where he spun, but he didn't spin.
0: This is getting really personal.
11: Because his decks are ruined, right?
0: Oh, this is a DJing thing.
11: Yeah.
0: I thought you were talking about bed. Anyway, go on.
11: Well, in bed? You want me to talk about him?
0: You said he did this thing this morning where he spun. I don't know where this is going. You tell me.
11: Well, he did, but I can't embarrass him in bed.
0: What?
11: Because
0: no, he's fine.
11: Does professional work.
0: Really?
10: Professional.
0: Yeah. Does he have a list?
9: No complaints.
0: Does he have a review on Angie's List? Like,
11: if you don't
0: you recommend
11: to pay
0: him
11: for
0: to a friend?
11: Angie's List, I would give him a great review.
0: Would you
11: on Angie's
0: recommend
11: list?
0: Him to a friend?
11: Yeah.
0: You hear that? You guys are friends. She recommends.
11: I can recommend him to you. All
9: right. Well.
10: I mean, if you didn't know, in his off season,
9: don't tell Brandon.
0: It's off season.
10: In his ass. When the weather gets cold, he puts on the heels.
0: After the playoffs? Yeah.
9: Him and Brandon cuddle sometimes, too.
0: Ooh.
9: I've seen it.
11: Sure.
0: Picture it didn't happen. That's all I have to say.
11: Nobody takes pictures. It's a personal thing.
2: Yeah, we had Mac problems.
11: We have back problems.
2: Mac problems. Yes.
0: Yeah, Mac hard drives don't work on PCs.
2: Yeah.
0: PS.
2: Yeah.
0: You could have asked me that. I could have told you.
2: Yeah. But then we'd have to talk to you.
0: I work in IT.
2: And I generally try and avoid that.
10: Well, you can make them work. You just have to format them.
0: Yeah, well, this is true. Uh-oh. Hey, Brian.
10: 32.
0: There's something going on here.
10: Yeah.
0: I don't know.
9: You
0: but
9: don't
0: there's
9: see
0: some,
9: anything.
2: Five.
0: There's some stuff going on. If you do a good job.
10: Yay.
0: I'm just.
2: Text Lori and try to get her ass down here.
0: I'm just saying.
11: Angie's List gives it 5 stars.
0: 5 stars? Wow.
11: I don't know. Wow. Do they even have stars?
0: Who cares?
11: What goes on Angie's
0: they have
11: List,
0: a,
11: really?
0: They have a photo gallery?
11: They charge you $35 just to rate somebody.
0: Oh, rate. Okay, good.
11: I heard another thing.
10: No, not rate. Rate. T, not P.
0: Did you ever see that chart? They have the it's a pie chart, and it's all pink. And it's called Causes of Rape. And it's like drugs and alcohol and strangers. And then the bottom one is rapists.
11: Did you
0: and
11: guys
0: that's
11: already,
0: 100% cause of rape.
11: Yeah. Did rapists. You guys already talk about it's how true. You got here?
0: Well, I drove.
11: No, I mean into this venue.
0: Yes, we
2: yeah.
0: did.
2: Yep.
11: Oh, you already talked
0: you're
11: about
0: you're
11: it?
0: Late.
11: I
0: so
11: know. I'm not
0: there's
11: late.
0: That happened.
11: I was just wondering.
0: They have Jaeger, by the way. Did you get that memo?
11: I don't drink Jaeger, so I
0: you
11: wouldn't
0: don't?
11: Care about
0: what
11: that
0: what if
11: memo.
0: It's free Jaeger?
11: Well... I heard that you were buying shots.
0: I said, since we're moving to a new place, I will buy a round. So,
11: so you
0: if I need to go downstairs
11: me,
0: and buy,
11: I was late.
0: If I need to, I haven't bought it yet. So you
11: okay.
0: qualify.
11: Ooh.
0: It works.
11: But it's Jaeger. I made the cut.
2: Trying to get your girl drunk, dude.
0: Jaeger might. I'm trying to help him out. Baby steps. Baby steps. On your way to a review. 5 stars.
2: Awesome.
0: Anyway, you ready to play there, sir?
11: No.
0: No.
10: Think so.
11: He's well, going to be about 4 more hours. Does yeah. that work with you guys'
0: oh,
11: schedule?
0: Oh, so it's going to be a minimal set.
11: Yeah, he hasn't prepared anything, so he's going to prepare it's it okay, right now, and tomorrow we're going to have
2: either.
11: A great set.
2: Yeah, I had no idea what I was going to play.
11: Adrian
2: looks
11: so worried.
0: I'm just going to open iTunes and press play. So.
2: Yeah.
10: Isn't that what we're supposed
11: That's
10: to do?
11: That's the best kind of DJing.
0: You got a Pandora Pro membership? The commercials don't even cut off your set. It's great. Anyway, y'all ready, sir? All right, well, you are listening to Brian Borsa live on burstradio.net.
11: Ow!
12: Oh, Very well. Where do I begin? My father was a relentlessly self-improving boulangerie owner from Belgium with low-grade narcolepsy and a penchant for buggery. My mother was a 15-year-old French prostitute named Chloe with webbed feet. My father would womanize, he would drink. He would make outrageous claims like he invented the question mark. Sometimes he would accuse chestnuts of being lazy. The sort of general malaise that only the genius possess and the insane lament. My childhood was typical. Summers in Rangoon, luge lessons. In the spring, we'd make meat helmets. When I was insolent, I was placed in a burlap bag and beaten with reeds. Pretty standard, really. At the age of 12, I received my first scribe. At the age of 14, a roaster named Gilmore ritualistically shaved my testicles. There really is nothing like a shorn scrotum. It's breathtaking, I suggest you try it.
13: I got it stuck.

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是是是。

mutable nature, flexible, impressionable. 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You, in all likelihood, have a strong fascination and attraction toward the mysteries of the occult. You must search your mind and attempt to put forward your most positive qualities, such as courage, persistence, kindness, and generosity.

You are warm and kind. 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But remember, other people, your friends, can help you. 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But remember, those around you love you and truly desire to aid you in your hour of need. Let them help. This will only result in a closer and more endearing relationship.

0: are the leader, but the stars can be your guide. 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
1: That'll do, Pig. That'll do.

0: Penis, penis, penis, penis.
1: That'll easy. Do, donkey.
2: That's why you're not allowed to touch the board.
1: Ah, damn it. Anyway, there we go. Ladies and gentlemen, Brian Borsa live on burstradio.net.
3: I love that last track, bro.
1: That will do, donkey.
4: I love how you're sitting in the seat by this microphone, but using the other microphone.
3: Yeah, I'm yeah.
1: Deep sessions.
5: Excuse me.
1: Hey, you should sit at that microphone now.
3: Yeah, which one?
1: No, I'm telling Brent. Brent probably wants to get a piece of that burp. Oh. It's probably like still in the foam.
3: You want this one?
1: Wash that foam when you get home.
2: His junk is right in front of that one, so that's pretty much useless.
1: Really?
6: Dude.
1: We don't need that.
3: Oh, God.
1: So along with education.
2: And not TV.
1: Along with education, we don't need that.
4: Someone stole the chair.
1: What?
4: Someone stole the
2: chair. That happens.
1: I blame Lori. Oh,
2: so, yeah, there's a bunch of people here.
1: Proximity rule. I'm sorry. It's not my fault.
3: Excellent set, man.
1: In the beautiful words of Master man. P, it ain't my fault.
3: Just, okay.
1: Thank you.
3: Keep it moving.
1: Whoever just grunted.
2: somebody in the bathroom, probably.
1: Anyway.
2: Yeah.
1: Say, hey, that was a really good.
2: Outstanding set, man.
1: He wants to know if he can come back.
2: Absolutely. Well, I mean, you're here every weekend anyway, so.
4: I told him December. Just, for the month of December, here, Psycho and I are going to do the bookings.
2: Right on.
4: And we're calling it Underdog Month.
2: Nice.
4: So I was definitely thinking
1: about
4: that.
1: You have to come in a cape.
2: You have to open with the theme from Underdog. Underdog.
1: You show up in a cape.
2: Because you know, not only does Desi have it, he has it on vinyl.
1: Yeah. It's probably a 45.
2: And if he doesn't, then I'm sure he'll say challenge accepted, and he'll go and find it.
1: Can you unplug my headphones? Because I'm going to go get
4: it. I can.
2: Hmm?
7: I'll do the Hong Kong food intro.
2: Nice. Very sweet. And also,
1: you can come sit here because I'm going over there.
2: Every Wednesday here, Planet Funk, Brent actually does a show at this very, very space. And once again, I'd like to say thanks to the Urban Bean Company and Josh down there for giving us a home
4: in
2: this weekend
4: in
2: the last minute. Yes, and for coming and working on their day off. So we really, really appreciate you hosting us. So,
7: mine's probably still in there.
3: Yeah. Oh, yeah, it's right there.
4: His is still in there.
2: Yeah, right there. That's what he said.
3: There you go. Good stuff.
2: So a bunch of people are all wired up on coffee and booze in here. So that kind of party on a Sunday night.
8: We got a full house in here.
2: I know. There you go. So Adrian's getting all set up. Next month, I don't know what to tell you because I haven't figured out yet. We're not 100% sure where we're going to be. I am working on probably next month or two. Getting an out-of-towner, Johnny V from Philly, who I believe is tuning in tonight.

0: this Wednesday, I'm excited because a little drum and bass.
1: Nice.
0: Mr. Legal Alien.
1: Awesome.
0: Right? Yes, and then the week after that should be... I don't know. But I know the week after that should be Craig Huckabee.
1: Awesome.
2: Nice.
0: And then the week after that, the fourth week of November, unfortunately, I will not be here. But it'll be my first non-electronic act.
1: Oh, really?
0: Well, I guess you could count the first show.
1: Mm-hmm. Is it going to be here?
0: Because
1: or is
0: Psycho
1: be
0: did an all-funk set. But yeah. I guess it'll be the first non-DJ, because I'm having my best friend's band, Drival, as the guest on the show. And I did it before when I used to do sub-out radio, and it was a lot of fun.
1: Cool, and you're doing that from your place?
0: From my friend's place.
1: Okay, right on.
0: So unfortunately, people can't come out, but they can tune in, and we'll probably have a webcam so you can watch all the silly shenanigans.
1: Yep.
0: My boobs, right now. Okay.
1: So,
0: but
1: that's every Wednesday at what time do you guys start?
0: 7 to 10 p.m.
1: Awesome.
0: EST. But what was I gonna say? Oh yeah, the intro
1: EDT,
0: song.
1: EDT, I believe it is now, isn't it?
0: What?
1: EDT.
0: EDT?
1: Yeah.
0: Because it's daylight saving time.
1: Yeah.
0: Yeah. But little interesting tidbit, Drival. Where my dog's at. But interesting fact. I'm getting throat fucked by the microphone.
2: Adrian. Not yet. Now you are. Now you are.
0: Anyways.
1: Got up his nose. That's not cool.
0: The lead singer / guitarist of Drival is the person who helped me put together the intro song.
1: Oh, nice.
0: For my show.
1: Very cool.
3: And a funk.
4: I'm ready.
1: Awesome.
4: Trying to make it big. She don't know how to make it big.
0: She's trying to make
2: Before
0: it big.
2: Before Adrian goes on, I just do want to say an extra thank you.
4: She wants to make that big.
1: Oh, thank you for coming out, man. And thank you for being flexible. Obviously, we moved up the time 2 hours and the venue entirely, so... It actually worked out. Actually, I think it worked out much better. So
2: I mean, look at all the people that.
1: I know, and it's awesome. And like I said, everybody's all wired up on coffee and booze.
4: Is that
0: wild? Oh yeah, I have a Mexican hot chocolate with vodka.
1: Yeah, exactly.
0: And it's delicious.
2: Hot chocolate.
1: Oh Jesus.
4: Oh,
1: yeah, Abitha over here. Yeah. Take that shit to Vegas. Awesome. Fantastic.
4: Enough for that.
1: All right.
4: That's enough.
2: That's more Hollywood than anything.
1: We're going to yap a little bit more in about an hour or so. But until then, you're listening to BurstRadio.net. This is Immerse.

0: Ladies and gentlemen, immerse live burstradio.net. Yay! He's making his way over here. Yes, yes, you are. Yeah, Brent fucked off or something. So once again, we are down here at the Urban Bean Company. Thanks again for. I'm not sure if you guys can hear us down there. Thanks again for having us. We really like it here a lot. So we were just commenting that Brent has had enough coffee that most likely all the pictures for tonight will be up in the next hour or two.
1: Probably.
0: So yeah, because you're not gonna be able.
2: They're
0: to
2: already up. What are you talking
0: we'll
2: about?
0: We'll just be happy if they're not blurry from your hand shaking.
1: I'm getting offered more.
0: Yeah.
3: So yeah.
2: Junkie.
0: Nice.
1: Pretty good.
0: So of course, thanks again, Brian, for coming out and playing.
2: Thank you, guys. Very do I get a plug or what?
0: What's that? Absolutely. Did someone take your seat over there? Here we can.
2: Well,
0: the
2: they
0: sets.
2: Did now.
0: All right. Yeah.
2: Whether they did earlier or now, I don't.
0: Yep.
2: Know.
0: Yep. Unfortunately, somebody keeps on forgetting to bring the headphones. That guy over there.
1: Yeah.
0: The headphones. Actually, I think we have a picture of you in the headphones.
2: No,
0: we?
2: I said do we to have Brent pictures earlier, of, like, I refuse to get my picture with the headphones on until I actually played Burst.
0: Yeah,
2: so.
0: Some douchebag keeps on forgetting to bring them.
2: Yeah, I heard.
0: Yeah. So
1: douchebag.
0: Yeah, next time, we have to get caught up with a lot of them. But yeah, we definitely would love to get a plug from you.
2: I have a feeling I'll be back.
0: Absolutely.
1: I actually took them with me to...
0: Someone just hit me in the head.
1: I actually took him with me to TechTroit. What was it, like 2 years ago? And yeah. I got caught up with a couple people
0: nice.
1: There and just took pictures of them from TechTroit.
0: Awesome.
1: I think I actually did it at Grasshopper, too. I think that's where we got Psycho's picture, is outside of Grasshopper.
0: We got his at the warehouse.
1: Yeah,
0: we got a
1: really good Psycho. Yeah, but there was, because he played a bunch of episodes. But for the second episode that he played... I took a picture from him with them at Grasshopper.
0: Nice. Right on. So yeah, let's get your bumper. You know, yeah, I mean you know better than pretty much most of the people that are here. So.
2: I think so.
0: Yeah. You ready?
2: Yep.
0: All right, we're going to shut up and let you do your thing.
2: This is Brian Borsa and you're listening. No, that's not it. No, I'm ready.
0: Was the name that's not right?
2: that was a trial run.
0: Okay.
2: Just wanted to make sure my voice was in there and
0: yeah.
2: This is Brian Borsa, and you're staying sexy with burstradio.net.
0: Awesome. That's fantastic. Much better that second time through.
2: Yeah.
0: All right. Yeah, we're pretty much going to wrap it up. Thanks again for having us over here. We will let people know, if you haven't liked our Facebook page, find us on Facebook, Burst Radio, and we will let you know what's going on. You can also join the group, Burst Radio Uncensored. Do a search for it and ask for an invite, and we pretty much let everybody in there. If you spam... that group, then you will get booted from the group. So that's pretty much the way that works. But we
1: is
0: let
1: Zay,
0: we
1: is
0: let
1: Zay the
0: know.
1: Only person booted?
0: What's that?
1: I said, is Zay the only person booted?
0: I booted a few people, yeah. So yeah.
1: Shout out to Zay if he's listening, by the way.
0: Yeah, I see one pop up, and I'll delete it. And then if they do it again, I'm like, okay, you're gone. See you later. So either me or one of the other admins in there.
4: Awesome.
0: What the nice? Yeah.
4: It's imperative.
0: Yeah. Yeah.
4: It's my sanity.
0: So. So yeah, take a look on our Facebook page. Keep an eye on there, and we'll let you know when and where we will be next month, and who our guest will be. So yeah, anybody got anything else they gotta put out there?
1: Bag of dicks.
0: Awesome. That's
2: thanks again, guys.
0: Are you doing the Society of Mediocre Hustlers tomorrow?
5: Yes.
0: Awesome. So yeah, tune in tomorrow at 8. Is that right?
5: 9.
0: Tomorrow at 9. You can catch Immerse, Detroit Society of Mediocre Hustlers. Just you again this yeah. So even more mediocre than normal. Yeah. So.
1: And then Wednesday with Legal Alien from here.
0: Yeah, that's going to be a good show. That's going to be pretty awesome. So, yeah, some jungle. Burst Radio still
1: yes,
0: represents
1: sir.
0: The junglists.
1: Well, he said he's going to bring all vinyl, so it's going to be pretty much all like liquid drum and bass.
0: Nice, nice. Yeah, Gary puts on a really, really good show, so. Yeah, so with that, we will say goodnight. Thank you for tuning in.

0: Yo, yo, yo. I got to turn you up.
1: Check, check, check.
0: There you are.
1: There you go. I'm here.
0: What's up?
1: Nothing much, man.
0: I am here. We're at a different location tonight. By the way, if you're just tuning in, you're tuned in to Planet Funk on burstradio.net. I'm here with Diallo from Detroit, a.k.a. Diallo Spikener.
1: Yeah, yeah.
0: But like I said, we're at a different location tonight because Urban Bean had a wine tasting event and accidentally double booked the night. So unfortunately, we got the boot. Probably because the wine people gave him money.
1: Possibly.
0: Yeah. But, yeah. So we're here at Sakana Sushi Lounge, which has a little bit of history for us.
1: Yes, it does.
0: I think this might actually be how I met both you and Michael Waters, who is on his way. I know it's how I met Michael Waters, through you.
1: Probably.
0: Here. Yeah. Do you remember how we met each other?
1: I'm trying to remember if it was at Gracie's Underground, or if it was here, maybe. I'm not sure, but all I remember is, you know, asking you to come and guest one of my shows one time, and you said yeah, and then we became friends, and here we are.
0: Right?
1: Years later.
0: Back again.
1: That's right.
0: Back once again. It's the incredible. But, yeah. If you're tuned in and you're in the Detroit Ferndale area, come on out to Sakana Sushi Lounge. They have good food.
1: The roads are not too bad.
0: Not too bad, right? I'm sure now that rush hour is over, it's probably a lot better. Mm-hmm. All those jerks on the road trying to fly home, causing troubles for everyone else. But, you guys are, I feel bad because Joe's not here, but we'll talk again after the first set. Which I guess is going to be defaulted to you since turntables aren't set up right now.
1: Right.
0: But you guys are both producing.
1: Yeah, yeah. We're actually working on a remix that I might be playing tonight. I literally just finished rendering it this evening. So I actually need to grab that from SoundCloud really fast. like right now.
0: That's kind of funny. Like one of your tracks and you don't even have it, downloading it from SoundCloud.
1: We were like just finishing up some touches, you know, an hour and a half ago on it, and I was like, you know what, it's actually pretty cool. Like, you know, I think I want to drop it live tonight.
0: Nice. Well, Joe will be happy because little known fact, a lot of my gear is hand-me-downs from Michael Waters.
1: I think like almost, you know, one of two DJs in Michigan has some piece of equipment that Joe used to own.
0: Right.
1: Potentially.
0: By the way, Joe is Michael Waters. Shh, we let out the secret.
1: Oh.
0: But,
1: really?
0: But, he'll be happy because I've actually been dabbling in the studio a little bit. He sold me his old studio computer, and he's been very angry at me that I haven't really done much with it other
1: exactly.
0: than browse Facebook.
1: Me too. You have all the stuff to make the music.
0: But, I moved, and I'm no longer in Oxford, which is definitely nice for the travel. It's kind of a bummer because Oxford was nice for peace and quiet at night, but a little closer to the city now, and my new roommate is also a big house head or electronic music junkie.
1: Shouts out to Ghost.
0: Right. Gonna have to have him on the show again. He played the very first show of Planet Funk, actually. And we started working on some stuff. We're gonna start producing under the name Armand Hamour. Just kind of a play on words of Armand Hammer, but it's Armand and then Hamour. But mostly we're going to be working on ghetto tech, and we also want to start doing some trip-hop and down-tempo so we can do live shows. I have my Allen & Heath Zone 4D. I also have an MPD, and he's been checking out those MIDI fighters, so we're kind of trying to go for like an all-live show, like everything. Nothing's, you know, sequenced or, you know, nothing's
1: right,
0: loops
1: right.
0: or anything. It's all performed live, like. If there's keys in the track, we're going to be playing them. If
1: right.
0: there's a drum beat, we're going to be finger drumming. So,
1: which is, you know, pretty rare nowadays. You know, you
0: right.
1: go to a bar or a lounge or a club or whatever, and, you know, most of the time, you know, you have a DJ, you know, syncing Not even going to go there. Let's just get back to Planet Funk.
0: Wait, what's that Pioneer controller you got up there?
1: Well, you know what? I mean, I might have a sync button on it, which I've never touched in my career. Never will.
0: Okay.
1: Started on vinyl. You know.
0: Right.
1: It just makes things so much easier. He's actually referring to the Pioneer DDJ SX, I believe, is the model.
0: Yeah, I mean, everything I've heard about it, it's a legit controller.
1: Yeah, it's awesome. You know, it has pretty good jog wheels. You know, it doesn't feel like I'm playing on a little toy. You know, like it feels like my CDJs. I mean, it's not as good as the CDJs, obviously, but you know, I don't feel like I'm tinkering with a little, 2-inch platter. Especially if I'm spinning hip hop or you know stuff like that, that requires more, control.
0: Right.
1: So. So yeah, Joe, where are you, man? If you're listening on the road, hurry up.
0: Right. Yeah, I was gonna say another funny story. How this kind of all goes full circle is me recently moving in with my roommate. He's the guy that I sold my first pair of turntables to, and then I go and move in with him.
1: Right. It's hilarious.
0: So. Yeah, it's kind of funny, like, going back there, and I'm like, oh, hey, I remember these things. And so we got the 1200s in the main room and then my old Newmark TT200s in his bedroom. So should be some fun mixes coming out soon. And like I said, some tracks as well. Right now, him and Edison are working on a deep house track. But
1: Nice.
0: Anthony and I are actually working on a full Ghetto Tech EP. The two tracks are Strolling for Sex on Craigslist and Whiskey Dick.
1: Horrible. Horrible names, but I guess attention grabbers.
0: Right.
1: But anyway, I just want to plug something really fast. I just recently got my residency back at Sakana, so I will be playing every first Thursday of the month. I believe the first Thursday is February 6th. February 6th. Tell me how am I here? 6th, 7th, one of those days. So if you're in the area, want to come out, DJ Roman, DJ Ryan Liu will be throwing down with me. So it's going to be a pretty hot night.
0: Very nice.
1: So yeah, man.
0: You guys going to be tearing up the floor, spinning on your heads and stuff? Because I know you and Roman are both B-boys.
1: Yeah, we dance. You know, we dance a little bit. Yeah, Roman's next level, but he's a freak of B-boy nature. But
0: have you ever met a kid named Indigo?
1: Yes, I have. Yeah, he's a really cool guy.
0: Yeah, he just got back from Chicago recently. It was funny. I was driving last week from the radio show, just driving down the street, and he was walking to his place, and he was telling me he just got back from Chicago from a bunch of battles.
1: Oh, really? Okay.
0: Yeah,
1: cool.
0: So he's pretty legit.
1: Oh, yeah. Indigo, he's dope, man. I met him at a dance practice at Hardcore Detroit about a month ago, and I was just like, oh, who's this kid? He was house dancing, and I was like, wow, he's pretty sweet,
0: right?
1: You know, and then we started talking, and then I ran into him again at what's the boutique right down here, Honeyboom. At Honeyboom, he was actually on a machine drumming and stuff while
0: he does a live show with an NPC actually too.
1: Oh, okay.
0: And I had him on the show at Urban Bean a while ago, and it's pretty legit.
1: Mm-hmm.
0: I know my friend wants to book him for Flint Drop Fest, which is going to be in August this year. Downtown Flint, it's a free festival, three stages.
1: Sounds good,
0: right?
1: But I've actually never heard of it.
0: Yeah, you'll be hearing more about it as it starts to come up. But they added a couple things this year. This year they have Strange Love Productions doing one of the stages. I usually run the sound for the main stage, and a lot of that sound is provided by Burst. And the other stage is usually just like a dubstep stage.
1: Okay, awesome.
0: So, but our stage, the main stage, is always a good one. It's the house stage. So.
1: That's right. Just like at Movement.
0: Right.
1: Excuse me. Yeah. It's all about the house music. All about the house.
0: So, which Michael Waters played at Movement.
1: Yeah, he did. Was it 2 years ago now? Yeah,
0: I think so.
1: It was
0: yeah.
1: 2 years ago. He actually had a really good set, minus the power outage that put a couple of stages out for a while. Interfering with set times.
0: Yeah, I felt bad for him because he had a pretty decent size crowd going.
1: Yeah.
0: And then the power went out. And everyone left.
1: Yeah.
0: And then, like, there was no one there afterwards once
1: totally,
0: they finally started it.
1: Yeah, it sucked. It it was unfortunate because he actually had one of the tracks that him and I made queued up to play. He was telling me, and I was like, oh, really?
0: Oh, wow.
1: He was about to drop it, but, you know, it was still cool. You know, I was there in the crowd actually dancing with, you know, some of the B-boys from Michigan State were there, James Hermes, you know, a lot of guys. It was just a good time. But hey, how about Dempf this year? I'm hearing about Dempf being free and then Movement, and you know, what's the deal with that?
0: Dempf is going to be put on by the original organizer of the event, Carol Marvin, and they're doing two events for those who don't know about it. It's both the same weekend, the 4th of July weekend. The one is going to be free at Campus Martius, which is right in the middle of Woodward in downtown, like a block away, well, about two blocks away from Hart Plaza.
1: That's going to be awesome.
0: Yeah, that's going to be all free. And I'm surprised they haven't listed, and by the way, this is a good track.
1: But. Yeah, I was actually going to play this, but this is one of my other. I'm actually just playing one of my older mixes right now as we're speaking. So,
0: I'm surprised they haven't really released more of a lineup. The one name that they did release is Cybertron, which is going to be really hot.
1: Oh, okay,
0: Cybertron performing live for the first time ever in history. I kind of want to bring my 45s with me to get those autographed. But the thing I'm unsure about, because it never really said on the website that announced it, is whether they're playing at Dempf, which is the free event, or FEMT, which is the paid event, which is going to be at Ford Field.
1: Right.
0: That one's more, it's Federation of Electronic Music Technology, I think is what it is, the acronym is. But that one is all... like seminars, demos of equipment and stuff, I believe. And that one, the price is a little steep. It's $300 general admission, $1,500 VIP. And everyone's telling me that Cybertron is performing at that, but I haven't really seen anything validating that.
1: No idea. Google search it.
0: Right? So, I mean, I don't know. I'm kind of in a debate whether I want to sell my... Because I bought two general admissions for Movement. And I'm debating if I want to sell those and use the money to go to FEMT.
1: Mm-hmm.
0: Or if I just want to do Dempf and Movement.
1: I'm going to do everyone possible.
0: Right?
1: I always do. So,
0: well, you know where I don't think I have seen you is... are you up on TechTroit?
1: No.
0: TechTroit is it's a three-day free music festival in downtown Detroit.
1: Is it at Shane Park?
0: No.
1: Oh, no,
0: it's
1: not.
0: At Harmony Park.
1: Okay.
0: Which is Randolph and where is that? It's by Coach's Corner Bar. But it's a nice little park. Nothing huge, but it's free 3 days. They always have really good DJs. Last year, Terrence Parker played. They had... trying to think some of the other big names out there. I mean, a lot of the guys from Detroit Techno Militia.
1: Cool.
0: Yeah, it's like I said, it's a free festival, and
1: it seems like there are a lot of free festivals and little festivals that are occurring that people don't even really know about.
0: Right. Pine Groove Festival, which is going to be in Port Huron. It'll be the second year for that, and I can't remember exactly when that one is. They have a an update for it about the they're having like a fundraiser for it, but apparently this is the last song. Well, do you want to hop up there, because it's about 8 o'clock? We can get you in the mix, and then once Joe comes back, we can all jump on the mics again.
1: Sounds good.
0: Introduce him.
1: All right, man. All right, but take these headphones off.
0: Oh, that literally was the last song. Oh, okay. So, anyways, like I said, in a minute, we're going to have Michael Waters back here. But for the time being, you're going to be in the mix with Diallo from Detroit, a.k.a. Diallo Spigner. Do you have a SoundCloud at all? Do you have a SoundCloud? All right, well. Like I said, this guy's producing, and he's got mixes out there as well. So If you like what you hear or what you even heard earlier, because that was one of his mixes playing, you can check him out at soundcloud.com/Diallo from Detroit. Right? This is also Diallo. He does a lot of hip hop mixes, but where it differs from other hip hop DJs, this is like legit hip hop. This isn't like the crappy commercial stuff you hear on the radio. This is the good stuff. So I'm going to let this play a little bit while he gets ready.

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bum bum bum.

was mama's goons, goons, goons, goons, goons, goons, goons, goons, goons, goons, goons, goons, goons, goons, goons, goons, goons, goons, goons, goons, goons, goons, goons, goons, goons, goons, goons, goons, goons, goons, goons, goons, goons, goons, goons, goons, goons, goons, goons, goons, goons, goons, goons, goons, goons, goons, goons, goons, goons, goons, goons, goons, goons, goons, goons, goons, goons, goons, goons, goons, goons, goons, goons, goons, goons, goons, goons, goons, goons, goons, goons, goons, goons, goons, goons, goons, goons, goons, goons, goons, goons, goons, goons, goons, goons, goons, goons, goons, goons, goons, goons, goons, goons, goons, goons, goons, goons, goons, goons, goons, goons, goons, goons, goons, goons, goons, goons, goons, goons, goons, goons, goons, goons, goons, goons, goons, goons, goons, goons, goons, goons, goons, goons, goons, goons, goons, goons, goons, goons, goons, goons, goons, goons,

0: And we're back. What's up, everyone? What's up, Michael Waters?
1: Hello, sir.
0: So, the other guest is finally here now. We were just talking earlier about how it's kind of funny that we come back here for your guys' show because this is where I met you.
1: Exactly, yeah.
0: And through this other guy over here, too. He was the one that booked you and told me to come out.
1: Mm-hmm.
0: So,
1: because of the Slanted Black thing.
0: Yeah. Yeah, that's right, because you were signed on Slanted Black. Are you still on Slanted Black?
1: Yes, sir.
0: Okay. And I used to listen to the Slanted House podcast, so I'm familiar with their sister label.
1: Yeah.
0: And, yeah, just kind of funny how it all works out. And here we are, how many years later?
1: Wow. It's been, I don't know, like 7 years?
0: Something like that.
1: Yeah, it's been a while.
0: So a bunch of studio equipment later.
1: Yeah.
0: As we were saying earlier, pretty much my entire studio is like your hand-me-downs.
1: Yeah. Usually the way it works is if you really want a piece of studio gear, wait for me to buy it. And then when I don't have room for it, I'll sell it at like a third of the price.
0: Right. As well as gaming stuff, too. I got a monitor and a gaming keyboard from you as well.
1: Oh, yeah.
0: But, as we mentioned earlier, I'm kind of bummed I don't have my iPod with me because usually I'll play tracks that the guests produce. But if people do want to check out your tracks, because I know D'Ello played one of your guys' remixes, right?
1: Yeah, the one we just worked on for... Manny Cuevos out of Orlando.
0: Oh, right on.
1: Yeah.
0: Is that one like already going to get picked up, or is it like going to be released on a...
1: Yeah, it's already going to be released. It's going to be released in March. There's actually two remixes. I did one, and then D'Ello and I did one, which is the Don't Judge Me remix that him and I just did.
0: Right on.
1: They're both being released for Winter Music Conference.
0: Oh, sweet.
1: Mm-hmm.
0: So if people want to check it out, because we gave away D'Ello SoundCloud recently, which is soundcloud.com/D'Ello from Detroit. If people want to check you out, where can they do that?
1: You can get in touch with me on Facebook or Twitter. Also, if you want to listen to my tracks, I have my Beatport page. 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But it's spelled M-Y-K-E-L. So...
0: Or, as we mentioned, because you're on Slanted Black, but you're also on a couple other record labels.
1: I am. I'm on AVO
0: Think about
1: Ground.
0: It for a minute.
1: What's that?
0: I said think about it for a minute. There's a few, right?
1: AVO Ground, Slanted Black, Afro Acid. Afro Acid's the main one that I'm on.
0: Right. And that's what I was going to mention, too. If

0: people want to check you out, they can go to the artist page on afroacid.com, right?
1: Yep. Artist page on afroacid.com. You can see my stuff there. My bio and, yeah, I think a couple photos maybe. Yeah. So, also on Coyote Cuts too. And Stereo Fly. It's a label out of France.
0: Right on. What kind of releases you got out there?
1: Just some of my earlier stuff, really.
0: A Night in Detroit earlier?
1: No, A Night in Detroit was the first track I ever released.
0: Really?
2: Wasn't it Love From Above, or the first one you made?
1: One I ever made was Love From Above.
2: Best track he's made, in my opinion.
1: But it's never been released.
2: Yeah. I actually had it queued up, but I didn't play it. Sorry.
0: Nice.
2: No problem.
0: Now, do you guys have any other bookings other than tonight? Are you guys playing anywhere else anytime soon that people can come check out?
1: Well, I'm playing on at Blue in Detroit on February 21st. And then after that, I have another gig with DJ Pierre at Grasshopper on May 2nd.
0: Right on.
2: Nice, yep. Nice. I already plugged my gigging earlier. First Thursday every month at Sakana Sushi Lounge, just north of 9 Mile. Pretty easy to find.
0: Is this going to kind of follow the same format as Raw, or is it going to be?
2: I'm actually going to try to like change it up. I'm going to bring like a ton of crazy lights. I'm working with some different DJs now. Try to bring in a different crowd. You know, try to compete with Grasshopper, since, you know, they're flying in, you know, DJs from everywhere, and, you know, pretty hard to compete, even though, actually, I mean, a Thursday at Grasshopper really isn't...
0: Yeah,
1: you know, I don't really know what's going on there.
2: I'm actually really not sure.
1: But it's not always about, like, you know, going to see international DJs coming from all over the world, you know. Some of the best music you'll ever hear is local. You just don't know about it until you go out and see it.
2: Exactly.
1: Hear it.
2: Exactly.
0: Yeah, that's always kind of been the vision of Burst Radio is, you know, even though you might not be familiar with the DJ playing, you know it's going to be good because it's Burst and we don't put out crap.
2: Right.
0: So, you know, you can just tune in any time of the day. It's a 24/7 broadcast and... You know it's going to be something good at least.
2: Right, exactly.
0: Whether it's going to be drum and bass or house or, you know, whatever. Who knows, but...
2: Or dubstep. Just kidding.
0: Right?
2: Just kidding.
0: Hey, we did book C-Rex.
2: Oh, okay.
0: Many years ago.
2: Nice.
0: But,
2: I guess Joe has a pretty good set planned for tonight.
0: Yeah.
1: Not
0: any originals?
1: Planned.
0: No, not planned.
2: Just joking.
1: He's messing with me.
0: He actually pre-recorded it. He's going to put a CD in.
2: Yeah, yeah.
0: And turn the knobs a little bit while he points in the air.
1: Yep.
2: Play some filters.
1: Yeah, I called Paris Hilton and she did my set for me in Ableton.
2: Oh, nice.
0: Oh, right on.
1: Yeah.
2: How much did it cost you? 100 grand?
1: Yeah, something like that. Yeah, right around there. I can't give out the exact figure.
2: But. Oh, right. I mean, her level of, you know, I mean, recently she called herself the best DJ in the world. I'm pretty positive.
1: Oh, clearly. Clearly.
2: Yeah.
1: I mean, after you make a porn tape, what's left to do?
0: Right?
1: Conquer the DJ world.
2: Next logical step, I guess.
0: What I want to know, is there going to be cake involved in your set?
2: What?
1: Possible.
2: Oh, jeez.
1: A lot of cheese.
0: A lot of cheese.
2: But anyway.
1: Yeah. Oh, actually, too. I can't plug my radio show, can I, through Burst?
0: Oh, go ahead. No,
2: of course you can.
0: Go right ahead.
1: Oh, okay. Yeah, every third Wednesday of the month, you can check out my Balance radio show. It's on di.fm, digitally imported. And it's from 6 p.m. to 8 p.m. Eastern. And it's on the Tech House channel. Last guests we've had were, like, we've had Sazo Recid, Juan Sanchez, Kevin Yost was recent. And I usually try to get a lot of, like, Detroit guys on there, so... I'm going to get Diallo and Brent on there, too.
0: Right on.
2: Word.
0: So I can play the 5 Tech House songs that I have.
1: Well, you're going to have to download 5 more and broaden your horizons, buddy.
0: Oh, man.
2: Right.
0: Now, actually, I've kind of been getting into that. I mean, I know Beatport, I think, actually has a category for it now. And it is a station on DI, but that deep tech stuff.
2: Yeah. You know, it's funny because I was calling it. I was calling it deep tech like years ago, you know, like, and people are like, yo, what is this? I'm like, well, it's not really deep house. It's not funky house. You know, what is this sound? It's not techno, you know? So mm-hmm. Yeah, it's definitely, I would say deep tech.
1: Yeah. Deep tech. A lot of the stuff that I play is like that.
2: Yep. But anyway, I just dropped a track. So whenever you want to go play, I mean, after, you know, feel free, or I can go play another one.
1: Oh, okay. I guess so. I should go get on then.
2: Yeah. Go drop some hits.
0: Mm-hmm. Of course, okay. If you like the show, be sure to tune in every Wednesday. Next week, we're going to be back at Urban Bean Co. in Detroit at 200 Grand River, Detroit, Michigan. The guest is going to be Alex Jackson, a.k.a. Crossfade with a K. Yeah, he plays techno and a lot of it. And he's not that well known, but he's kind of played some really big things. He actually played at Berlin Love Parade, believe it or not.
2: Wow. Okay.
0: Yeah. So the guy's been around. He's done some work. And for a while, he was actually one of our most downloaded podcasts on Burst Radio. Back in the old warehouse days, but he's going to be the guest next week on Planet Funk up at Urban Bean Co. So come out or tune in on Burst Radio. Of course, if you like this show, you can always... And Joe went and sat down. You getting ready?
2: Nice.
0: But yeah, if you like this show...
2: He just wanted to grab his beer, so, right? You know.
0: You can always check out all the other shows on Burst Radio. There's... pretty much one every day of the week now. And even if there isn't something live, it goes back to archives on it's a 24/7 stream. So mm-hmm. Are you ready over there, sir? All right. Michael Waters, of course, being a
2: big deal.
0: Yeah, big deal. We'll go with that. No, I was going to say a veteran of the show. He played one of the first shows, but then he's also been on my old show, Sub Out Radio, so this guy knows what he's doing.
2: Totally
0: so.
2: Forgot about that show. I right? remember that. I remember when we did it.
0: You did a Koala Butter one in with my Shawnee D.
2: And we broadcast in my parents' basement on the bar.
0: Right?
2: Me, you, and Shawnee D. Shouts out to Shawnee D.
0: Right?
2: Not sure if he's listening.
0: He better be.
2: That's right.
0: All right. Well, you are tuned into burstradio.net, and this is Planet Funk, and you are listening to Michael Waters.

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I can't keep up. 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Some of y'all deep house. I can't keep up. In Berlin, techno. I can't keep up.

0: Yo, yo, yo, we are back. Kind of. I'm alone over here. No one's. What?
1: I hear nothing through this.
0: Oh, is your, you got to put your channel up, dude.
1: No, it is up, homie.
0: No, on the mixer.
1: Oh, it is.
0: On my mixer.
1: Oh.
0: Bump, bump, ba bum. Wow. Oh, man. Yeah, if you couldn't hear that over the mic, this is the first track that Michael Waters ever made in his life.
1: And it's still my favorite.
0: And it's still Diallo's favorite.
2: 2008.
0: So, why don't you jump up to a mic real quick? So what's this track all about?
2: It's called Love From Above.
0: And what's the story with it?
3: It's about Diallo and how much he loves me.
2: Yeah.
3: Just kidding.
2: No, I don't know. Like, when I first started writing music and stuff, I was...
0: He only loves your butt.
2: I was...
3: That's totally uncalled for.
2: more thoughts about my brother after I lost my brother. And I was thinking about him. Wrote it and just wanted to name it Love From Above.
0: Right on.
3: And yeah. Then tell him about the story of the guy in Germany of, like, he was dying and, I mean, I don't know.
2: Oh, yeah.
3: This is real.
2: I actually sent this track to my friend Manny, and he played it on his radio show, and this guy in Germany, his name is...
0: Is that Nils?
2: Yeah, Nils Hoffman.
0: Okay.
2: Yeah, he heard this track, and he said that his dad was fighting a battle, like, his dad was almost on the verge of death, and, like, he heard this song, and it, like, picked up his spirits and helped him through the hard time, and, you know, that's real to me. That's what I do it for, you know. It's
3: right. Even if it's that, you know, that one person.
2: Yeah.
0: And you know. Actually, you made a track called Nils.
2: Yeah, I did.
0: I remember.
2: Yeah,
3: true, we did.
0: Yeah. And I played it in my car a lot because it's when I had my old car that actually had a decent system in it.
2: Mm-hmm.
0: And I just used to pound that thing driving around.
3: Decent system, meaning?
0: Yeah. It was all right. It was a Pioneer system.
3: Okay. All right.
0: But
3: anyway, yeah, I mean, Joe has a lot of tracks that, like, you know, I'm like, oh, you know, totally forgot about that one. He's like, yeah. I'm like, well, it's really good.
2: Who's Joe?
3: Oh, yeah, I mean, Michael.
2: Yeah.
3: Yeah.
0: But, like you mentioned, you're going to be here every first Thursday of the month.
3: Yep, and I'm sure to have you guys, you know, guests sometime.
0: I would be down for that.
3: I haven't filled all my guest slots yet. But, you know, we'll be in touch because I see you every day, Joe, pretty much.
2: Yeah.
0: Wait, who's Joe?
3: I mean, Michael.
2: Yeah.
3: Exactly.
2: I know where you live.
3: But yeah, man, awesome set. Awesome set. You know, yeah, I really enjoyed it. I was out here dancing.
2: Yeah, you too, man.
3: Thank you.
0: Right. I got the video up on Facebook to prove it.
3: You're Facebooking me? Like,
0: yeah.
3: Jeez.
2: Yeah,
0: well.
2: Actually, I got another EP that's coming out very soon on Mr. Steve Leroy's picking it up.
0: Oh, Deep Cover.
2: On Deep Cover.
0: Right on.
2: Yeah, it's going to be called, I haven't really came up with a name for the EP yet, but I think I might call it like Rip-On or...
3: That sounds familiar.
2: Yeah, it does.
0: Rip-On.
2: Yeah, I got three tracks coming. Two of them are done. I got one more to do or finish up, and then I'm good to go. And then he's going to pick it up and release it. And yeah.
3: Awesome.
2: Hopefully it does well.
0: Yeah, Steve's actually doing quite a bit with that label. He, I know my friend John that does the show with me a lot is kind of a big fan of that label. Been kind of talking to Steve about how to go about setting up his own label, which actually just got set up for being able to release tracks on Beatport. I can't remember the name of the label itself, but the guy's John Salem. I think you can find his track Riddle Sticks on Beatport, though.
3: Okay. I'll have to check that out.
2: I'll definitely check it out. Isn't that who you do random animal facts with?
0: That is who I do random animal facts with. I'm surprised he hasn't sent a message. He's on Facebook, but it looks like on mobile, so
4: I always see that random animal facts, and I'm like, what the hell is that?
0: It's the best thing ever.
3: Why don't you always just tell us a random animal fact right now, Brent?
0: I don't got any. I mean, that's
3: you know.
4: A cheetah can carry 2 times his body weight into a tree.
0: Really?
4: That's really all I have about that.
0: Well, there you go. Filling in for John Salem tonight, Michael Waters.
3: Nice.
4: I know the swipe from a bear's paw can actually decapitate a man.
0: Really? What kind of bear?
4: Grizzly.
0: Okay.
4: I learned that watching Bear Grylls.
3: For sure. Man vs. Wild, that's where it's at.
4: Yep.
3: So, yeah, we're about to check out some pear wine, apparently.
0: Yeah.
3: At Brent's place.
4: Yeah.
0: I should have another batch coming. Some raspberry pear. And right now I just got pear and pear Merlot. I make pear wine.
3: Completely off the subject of anything to do with this show.
4: Yeah, I know, right?
0: But, yeah, usually the last part of the show I kind of go over events. I don't really know a whole lot going around the city right now, but if you're anywhere near the Ann Arbor area this Thursday, which is actually tomorrow, Ariel Corley, a.k.a. DJ Holographic, is going to be opening for Colette out at Necto, and that should be a good show.
3: Yeah, I've actually seen her at, what was it? It was
0: Grasshopper?
3: The apartment. No, it wasn't Grasshopper. Because, you know, the place had changed names like 6 times.
4: Where?
3: Downtown. It was on Woodward. It was close to Blue.
0: Vane? Oh, you're talking about Vane / Monarch /
3: Yeah, exactly. But I remember Colette was there.
4: Reflections.
3: First time I saw her, and she was she was singing, like, you know, over her tracks. It was really cool. She had, like, the mic on her, or whatever, you know, whatever it's called.
4: Headset.
3: I guess so. Headset. It was really cool, though. I mean, she sounded just like a recording, you know, so pretty impressive, but the track's over, so now it's all weird.
0: Oh, I thought you had, like, a playlist thing set up.
3: No, I just played one of Joe's songs, and, and that's about it.
4: Who's Joe?
3: Michael Waters.
4: Clearly, we need Paris Hilton to come down here.
3: Well, clearly. I mean, the place would be packed. You know, sadly, it would be. And that's the sad part about it, because, you know, don't even get me started on some of these DJs, man, for real. You know?
0: Actually, there's something going on Friday. Why don't you tell us about that, Michael Waters?
3: I don't know what you're referring to, or I don't think he does either. There's a lot of things going on Friday.
0: With your label, Afro-Acid.
3: Is Pierre playing somewhere here?
4: Or? Oh, they're doing, like, we started up our own internet radio show.
3: Oh, yeah. Okay.
4: On Pure Radio.
0: Pure Radio. So where is that?
4: Holland.
0: I mean, like, where can people listen to that?
4: Pure Radio.
0: Totally. In Holland?
3: Is it is it just like Pierre Radio?
4: No.
3: It's Pierre. Pure Radio?
4: Yeah, Pure.
3: Okay, I wasn't sure. I'm like, am I hearing Pierre or Pure? Pure.
0: Okay. I mean, is it like a .com, a .net, a .fm, a .?
4: I think so. I don't know the exact address off the top of my head. You'd have
3: to
4: do,
3: would be
4: like,
3: awesome.
4: Pure Radio, just Google it, I guess.
0: Okay.
4: I'm sorry. I should know the address, but I don't.
3: It's fine, you know. Anybody who's interested, I'm sure it's pretty easy to
0: find
3: on Google.
0: If Pierre and Andrea are listening right now, you're off the label.
3: Right. Yeah, right. Joe does a lot for them.
0: Right.
3: I mean, Michael Waters, excuse me.
4: No, Joe forgot the address. Michael Waters is just sitting here innocent.
3: Yeah. Well, you know.
0: But apparently that's at 8 p.m. on Friday, so if you're not doing anything and you're sitting at home, you should probably check that out.
3: Word. I think I might go drop another track if you guys want to talk some more.
0: Right.
3: Or we can just, you know. Oh, yeah, you know, I'm about to go drop another
0: another
3: secret jam.
0: Right. This Saturday at Motor City Wine, the new Motor City Wine, which is actually a really cool spot, they have their own parking lot now, and it's a lot bigger venue, Soul and Conga, which is a really cool thing put on by Craig Huckabee. They do live percussionists alongside DJs. Motor City Wine, of course, being a Detroit winery. And, well, actually, winery? Is that where they make the wine? Or?
4: Oh, hence the name.
0: Well, no. I'm saying, like, winery. Is that, like, when you hear winery, is that, like, mean, like, where they make the wine? Or would you say, like, winery for a place that just sells it?
4: I would just think of it's a winery. It's a place I could go drink.
0: Okay. We'll go with that.
4: I really don't know the specifics.
0: I don't know either. As I mentioned earlier, next Wednesday is going to be Alex Jackson playing on Planet Funk. Are you licking the microphone? No, you're rubbing it against your beard.
2: Oh, sorry.
0: That sounds really weird. Of course, that one's going to be at Urban Bean Co. in Detroit, Michigan. The week after that, I should be having Mondo Blaze, who was a guest on my old Sub Out radio show.
4: Nice.
0: And I actually got the week of February booked out, too, finally. We're going to have... I know Nano 2 Hype is going to be playing later on. I think I booked Jenna Brown for the end of the month. And, God, I'm trying to think. Gia DJ. A whole bunch of people. I can't even remember.
3: Just a quick shout out to Yana and Teresa.
4: Yes.
3: You know, for coming and supporting Joe, right? Or, excuse me, Michael Waters and myself. Teresa's wearing a really cool Batman shirt right now.
0: It's Michael awesome. Waters is rubbing his nipples.
3: Okay, that's another uncalled for remark.
4: I don't know what you're talking about.
3: He was not.
0: Joe was rubbing his
3: clearly
0: nipples.
3: Clearly not.
0: But, Michael Waters is still innocent.
3: Yeah, actually, this is another one of Michael Waters' tracks called When I'm With You.
4: Yeah.
3: Another one of my favorites. Has this one been released? I don't even...
4: It has.
3: Okay.
0: Speaking of release, what about release?
3: Release, you mean that
0: the track
3: that we...
0: Yeah, you guys did.
3: I know, I'm joking. I don't know, Joe, whatever happened to that?
4: It's on Slanted Black.
3: Yeah, I know, I'm joking. Yeah, it's on Slanted Black.
4: I don't even know what happened to it after that.
3: No, I mean, you know, maybe I think we're going to touch it up. We're going to make it even better and actually release it in 2014, probably in the next few months.
4: Yes.
3: You know, now with our, you know, like, it's funny because when we made that song, you know, I was at such a different level of where I am now as far as understanding production and production. You know, Joe helped me. I'm not going to lie, Michael Waters, you know, basically taught me everything I know about production and, you know, baby, pretty much spoon-fed me and helped me through Ableton. And, you know, it's pretty difficult to just learn it by yourself unless you, you know, have a good friend that can show you the ropes.
0: Shout out to Edison for helping my roommate and I.
3: Yeah, Edison is also an amazing DJ and really cool person, you know. I always love to hear him spin.
0: Yeah, so. He's getting ready to release a new EP, and he's got some good stuff on there, so be on the lookout for that. I'm not sure what he's going to release it as, because Detroit House Collective is no more.
3: Oh, really?
0: Yeah, that was his label that he owned, but he decided to end it, but I don't know. We need some big labels out there to pick this EP out, because he came over and... shared it with my roommate and I, and it's definitely some good stuff.
3: Yeah, but, you know, and one of the things about Edison that I like is that he's just a good person, you know. There are a lot of DJs that just are, I mean, I'm not going to, you know, sit here and bash anybody personally, but, you know, that don't have the best character and aren't, you know, good people outside of the studio and behind the decks, if you know what I mean. I'm sure you guys can attest.
0: Right.
2: There's a few out there, unfortunately.
3: Just a few, you know.
4: Although I am a little bit disappointed with this show today.
0: Why's that?
4: Because the last time we had this show, I believe we broadcast it from my living room. My neighbor freaked out and yelled at us for the sound. And then Jeff Rubert ate like half our pizza and passed out on my couch.
3: I was not there at the time. That is hilarious.
4: So I'm like sad that I don't see Jeff sleeping somewhere around here.
3: No, maybe he's like, who knows? He could be like up behind the sushi bar.
4: Well, he had like food coma last time and he was just out.
3: Gotcha.
4: I have a picture of it too.
3: That's funny.
4: I took a picture. Oh wait, I just admitted I took a picture of him sleeping.
3: Wow.
4: Okay. Doesn't even know it.
3: So yeah.
0: No, the funniest one was at WHFR. He fell asleep, and I took a picture of him with his own phone because he had it charging, and I set it as his background.
4: Nice.
3: typical Brent move. Only he would do that.
4: Classic Brent.
3: Oh, man.
4: Classic. I got a really good picture of Jeff Woodward in here. I got to find it.
3: Good thing the viewers can see it, or the listeners can see it, right?
4: Yep, I know.
3: But anyway, I'm not really too interested in that picture right now.
0: Don't lie. You're going to fap to it tonight.
3: Another. That's the third remark that Brent has made.
4: Yeah.
3: Oh, the track's over.
0: The track is
3: over.
0: So,
3: yeah, I'm actually pretty much done talking here.
0: Speaking of Jeff Woodward, his okay. favorite genre in the world on Thursday,
4: Dubstep.
0: February 6th. No, Intoxicating Trance, number 8.
3: Oh, he loves trance, I heard.
0: Right?
4: It's one of the pioneers.
3: Oh, one of the pioneers.
0: But no, on February 8th, myself, Greg Merritt, I believe Cashra Gold, and maybe Dave Demos, if we can get him out of the house, are going to be playing on WHFR.FM on the Mix with Bam for Intoxicating Trance 8. So I'll be blowing the dust off of my old trance records for the eighth time.
3: Liar, excuse me. You know you like secretly spin trance
0: at
3: like 4 a.m. with your headphones on.
0: Right.
3: While Ghost is sleeping. And he's like, "You probably doing nothing?" You know, I changed the record really fast. Yeah, you know, it's so funny because, you know, I started, you know, when I first started DJing and getting into, you know, dance music, electronic, whatever you want to say, trance was just my thing, you know, and then slowly I got in the funky house. That's when, you know, when I met you, Brent.
0: Right.
3: And I was just all about funky house. That was it. Soulful, you know.
0: You know, when I first started meeting you, I think we were at Small Plates, and it was me, you, Shawnee D, and Ben Scott.
3: Ben yep. Scott, yeah.
0: You remember that night, yeah.
3: Yeah, I remember.
0: And we were talking about Anjuna Deep.
3: Yes, Anjuna Deep. That was an amazing sub-label, I guess if you want to say, of Anjuna,
0: right.
3: Anjuna Beats. Mm-hmm. And that was kind of like that deep tech sound. You know, it was a slower BPM.
0: The pre-deep tech?
3: Yeah, exactly. Right? It was, you know, they had some really good releases, you know. It's so funny. I remember Shawnee D and myself, we got Anjuna Beats shirt and Dan Michaels, of course. What's up, Dan?
0: Right.
3: You know, I actually still have mine. It's super small, but I mean, not because I got fat or anything, but you know, just because. But yeah.
0: The last event I wanted to make a mention of is Monday, February 10th, and that's actually the second Monday of every month. Raws, which is Ravers Against World Starvation, does a monthly at a place called I Am My Brother's Keeper. And what it is they call it Serve a Beat While They Eat. And what they do is every second Monday of the month, they have a rotating guest DJ come in. And just people that you see out at like parties and events and stuff come in and help serve a meal to the homeless.
4: That's awesome.
0: Also help prepare it and everything in the kitchen. And while they're serving it and while the people are eating, they have the DJ playing. So it's a really cool idea. They're always looking for more volunteers to come out and help. So just look up Raws or Ravers Against World Starvation on Facebook and you can find all the info on that.
4: That's awesome.
3: Yeah.
4: That's really cool.
3: Man. That sounds really cool.
0: Right? I guess the last thing I just want to mention is thanks to you guys for coming out and playing the show.
3: Yeah.
4: Thanks
0: and,
4: for having us.
0: Of course, thank you to Sakana Sushi Lounge for stepping up last minute and letting us come down here to host the show.
3: Yeah,
0: also,
3: sure.
0: Got to say thank you to all the listeners as well as Urban Bean Co. for being our usual host. Ferran's Grand Trunk, of course, for being there for us for quite a few years, actually, and then also the Burst LLC for being our original host. And make sure you keep an eye out for them because they have a very, very, very big Adamson rig now. And you might see it at Movement. You might not. It depends if people can actually afford this thing.
3: Right.
0: No, it's that big. Like,
3: really?
0: It's God, what's the word I'm looking for? Oh, man.
3: Michael Waters is showing pictures on his phone of...
0: Right.
3: Of just funny things, nothing inappropriate.
0: Right. It's not his penis or anything.
3: See, that's
4: why would you
3: four.
4: Say that?
3: That's number four. That's
4: why,
3: just,
4: why would you say
3: you know
4: that?
3: What? We're so classy over here, you know. And then Brent just gets, you know, straight 7-year-old on us.
4: Yeah, exactly.
0: But no, the God, what's the word I'm looking for? The speakers, things, the
4: cone.
0: No, no.
3: Dog. Pancake.
0: Pancake.
3: Okay, are we playing charades? Go ahead.
0: Yeah, the tops, the but they stack on top of each other.
3: Tetris, Jenga.
0: No.
3: What are you referring to? Like what? When? What context?
0: Line array. The line arrays. Are you familiar with line array? They're the speakers, like they're the thin ones that all stack on top of each other.
3: Oh, I have no idea.
0: No, these things they have to be crane lifted.
3: Okay.
0: Like that's how big
3: like,
0: this system
3: these,
0: is.
3: Are these like the ones that I've seen at DEMF?
0: Pretty much. I mean these are like
3: they stack, stack.
0: Like concert style
3: crazy loud.
0: Like if you've ever been in Crowfoot's ballroom.
3: Yes.
0: This system would blow that system away.
3: Oh, really? Okay.
0: So this is a serious system. So
3: we should install this in Joe's house so his neighbor can love us.
5: Who's Joe?
0: Probably.
3: I'm sorry. Michael Waters.
5: Damn you.
3: Sorry. You got to talk to the mic, man.
5: I don't know. Who should talk into the mic, Joe or Michael? Because I don't really know who you're talking to. You know.
3: I mean, I don't know who you are anymore.
5: Yeah, I know. I don't even know who I am myself.
0: Of course, last one... I want to thank is Mr. Jeff of Doom. He's our provider of everything. He does all of our hosting. He's the one that owns the burstradio.net. What are you guys?
3: What? All right. Yeah, go ahead. Go ahead. You know, finish your thank yous.
0: But no, without him, burstradio.net would not really be possible because even though we are a Detroit-based radio station, we actually broadcast out of California on his servers for free.
3: Okay, did not know that.
0: So yeah, check it. If you need anything hosted, hit up of Doom, I guess, and throw him money because he's awesome and he helps us out.
3: All right, awesome.
0: So I think that's gonna about do it.
3: All right, sure.
5: You want to thank anyone else?
3: Yeah, thank God.
0: Right.
3: Your dogs.
0: My mom.
3: Thank my dad if he's listening.
0: Right.
5: Mm-hmm.
3: And my mom. Love you, Mom. Chad, what's up? How's Boston? Cool.
5: Chad is rad.
3: Yeah, check out my Chad is rad. Hip hop mix on my SoundCloud. I need to buy a premium one. You know, right now I have the free one, so like you know, I can only have like a couple hours for free.
0: Mixcloud, man.
3: Mixcloud? Really?
0: Yeah.
3: Oh, okay.
0: You can upload like as much as you want. The only downside to Mixcloud is you can't download, you can only stream.
3: Oh. Well, at least I could have, like, you know, like I have, like, 15 mixes that I've made over the years. You know, I could just have, you know, people just, you know, check out. Because right now I just have, like, 2 hip-hop mixes up.
0: Right.
3: So, yeah.
0: Get on it, yeah. Mixcloud.
3: Shouts out to Kai, sitting at home.
5: Drunken Artist.
3: A.K.A. Drunken Artist.
5: Egg Roll Thief.
3: A.K.A. Egg Roll Thief. Probably, you know, that's Michael Waters' dog. He... just, you know, really quick story. I was sitting there, you know.
0: I was there.
3: I just made, you know, a few egg rolls. You know, I was tired. Just got back from the gym. All I wanted to do was enjoy my egg rolls. And, you know, we have a pretty low table. It's, you know, kind of from, it's from IKEA. And, you know, I trust this German Shepherd. And, you know, I love this German Shepherd. I feed this dog tuna. I mean, like, expensive stuff all the time. So, you know, I set down my egg rolls for 2 seconds, run into the kitchen to grab some water, come back. Boom, something's missing. And it was hot, too. And it was so hot that it, like, burned his mouth. And he was, like, he kind of, like, spit it out. But he, you know, he was on the ground and just looking at me like, you know, what did I do? And I was, never again.
5: Remember that time that you jumped up and shit on your bed?
3: Let's not get into that. He did not poo on my bed. Well, he did a little bit. It was just... His butt wasn't clean because you see, he went outside and it was late at night. I was like, come on, Kai, you know, get up in my bed. You can get up here. And then he had, you know, he didn't wipe really very well and got a little bit on my.

0: like the first time that we've ad-libbed, so...
1: Hey, what's up, everyone? Thank you for tuning in to Planet Funk on 303.fm.
0: Yo, yo, yo, yo, yo, yo!
1: I don't know where our guest is, so I guess I'm going to play some music.
0: Well, I mean, hey, somebody's got to start it off.
1: Yeah, something like that. Anyways, our guest for tonight should be DJ Digital One. Hopefully he'll be here soon. I'm going to try something new. Because I got this fancy new controller over here that will also let me play vinyl. And so we're going to see how that goes.
0: Yeah, talk about hybrid. There you go. You're the definition of hybrid right about now.
1: And of course it's not working, the camera. I'm just ready for today to be over.
0: That's right, because we got a full weekend ahead of us.
1: Yeah, kind of.
0: Kind of. Wait. What do you mean, kind of?
1: I'm so far behind, I haven't even sent in my stuff for BlissFest yet.
0: Oh, in regards to that...
1: I think it was due yesterday.
0: It was, but Eli told me that he'll have the forms when we check in.
1: Oh, okay. Well, that works.
0: We may not get paid at the end of BlissFest, but we're getting paid anyway.
1: Okay.
0: So that's all that matters to me. I'm like, I'm not going to be trying to wrangle PDF forms on my phone. That's just not going to happen. You know, I mean, we didn't have to worry about that the last time we played up there. So yeah. I don't know what made this year so different.
1: Yeah, I'm not sure. But yeah, so if you're going to BlissFest, myself and Jeffrey Woodward will be playing the Silent Disco. It's back. It's been 3 years or so.
0: 3 years.
1: Yeah, so we'll be back at BlissFest. It'll be fun. I promise.
0: Oh, yeah. I'm ready for this. I'm just trying to decide whether or not I'm going to go with my usual UKG, or do I mix in ghetto tech and garage. I don't know. By tomorrow, I have it all figured out. You know, because I don't want anyone changing the channel on me while I'm playing.
1: Ah.
0: But we'll see how it goes.
1: Yeah, we'll see how this goes right now. I have no idea what's going to happen with this thing. But yeah, I think I'm just going to go up there and wing it, I guess. We'll see what happens.
0: You gotta do what you gotta do.

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To Planet Funk on 313.fm. This is Brent Scudder.

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Come on, man!

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Come on, man,

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0: test.
1: Wow. 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
2: I am a PA system.
1: Sorry. So yeah, as you can hear in the background, we got DJ Digital One.
0: Nobody can hear anything now.
3: Or DJ Dunn.
0: Yeah.
3: D-O-N-E.
0: Two E's. It's two E's.
3: Whatever.
1: So what's going on, sir?
2: What's up, man?
1: Not a whole lot. Just that was interesting. I was like, hey, I'm gonna bring this thing out. I don't know how it's gonna go. It worked okay.
2: Yeah.
1: So the downside with that controller is if you're running it in through mode without like the software, the platter's default to plus minus 50 pitch. So it's literally like impossible to
0: right.
1: match.
0: Yes. How can you even do that?
1: I don't know.
0: Do they have a mod for it or anything?
1: So there's someone making an app that allows, because the effects and stuff don't work either.
0: Oh,
1: but there's someone that made an app that will allow effects to work. So I've been bugging them. I'm like, hey, you figured out how to like make effects work through this like
0: right.
1: tablet app. Why not figure out how to make it where you can change the pitch? And they're just like, oh, no, it's fine. Like, you know, you just get used to it. And it's like,
0: yeah.
1: No, you don't get used to it.
0: You don't.
1: But the problem is a lot of 45 DJs, they just like cut into each other. Or like they'll like mix for like four bars.
0: Right.
1: And
0: then be out.
1: And
0: yeah.
1: it's like, okay, sorry to say I'm better than you.
0: I guess bring a laptop.
1: But I'm better than you.
0: Yeah, right.
1: And I actually mix.
0: Right.
1: So if you could do that, that would be
0: right.
1: great.
0: Yeah, that'd be awesome.
1: So yeah, that was interesting. It was a challenge, but it was fun.
0: Yeah.
1: It's a cool concept. I mean, literally.
0: I love
1: just,
0: it, dude. I love the setup.
1: They took a
0: platters,
1: controller
0: yeah.
1: and they're like, hey, let's make these 3D printed tone arms that
0: yeah.
1: are clip on with magnets.
0: That's absolutely crazy, too. Seeing
1: yeah.
0: that come on and off, I'm like, is that supposed to be removed? You don't usually remove a tone arm.
1: So what have you been up to?
0: Dude, just, you know, we had Techno Christmas. That was big. Had a lot of friends in town. That was good. And since then, dude, I've been doing a lot of work, trying to get a little work in on some songs I'm working on.
1: Uh-oh.
0: Yes.
3: Oh, shit.
0: Oh,
1: yes. Houston. Okay.
0: And
1: anything we can hear?
0: I don't think so yet. But soon.
1: Okay.
0: Definitely soon.
3: The okay. batter's not ready yet.
0: It's not ready yet, yes. Still in the oven.
1: Okay.
0: And yeah, we're doing tonight and then tomorrow night Bam's house party.
1: Oh, nice.
0: Doing him and
1: same
0: then
1: station right here, 313.fm.
0: 313.
1: Yep.
0: Tomorrow night from 9 to 11.
1: Awesome.
0: And then I'll be doing Faded Fridays with Mumberland FM folks. That's every Friday. We go from about 9 to 1 or 2 Eastern time.
1: That's blend-fm.com.
0: Yeah,
1: right?
0: Yes, okay. Exactly right. Yeah. And we go 2 hours in Detroit, 2 hours on the West Coast. So we fill the Friday nights. Check that out if you can.
1: Awesome.
0: FM, yeah.
1: So what's this? I heard tomorrow you're getting a little gift.
0: Yes. So I had to sell my 1200s long ago. And it was one of the worst decisions I think I ever made. So tomorrow I'm going to get two brand new 1200 MK7s that are the 50th anniversary edition. I'm going to start to build the collection back up and go back to vinyl.
1: Ooh, what color did you go with?
0: Matte black.
1: Matte black, okay.
0: Gold tone arms.
1: Okay. Fancy.
0: Yeah. Well, if I thought, you know, I bleed techniques. I learned on them when I sold my record collection. They kind of went with it. So I'm going to do it again.
3: Oh, ain't you fancy.
0: Well, I'm going to try to be like Desi, but I don't think that's going to work. I don't have enough time on this earth
3: Desi
0: to do that.
3: Desi ain't
0: going to
3: have shit to worry about yet.
0: Right. So, yeah, besides that, that's what's been going on, man.
1: So other than BAM show tomorrow and then Blend FM Friday, is there anywhere else people can catch you online? Like SoundCloud, Mixcloud,
0: yeah,
1: anything like that?
0: Yeah, Mixcloud. You can go to Mixcloud/DJ Digital and the number one. And there's probably about, I don't know, 150 mixes on there.
1: 150?
0: Yeah.
1: Wow, you're busy.
0: We
1: got
0: from
1: like five online.
0: It's from our shows that we do.
1: Okay,
0: we
1: so
0: record
1: you just record
0: all
1: every
0: shows.
1: Show?
0: Yeah,
1: okay.
0: Yeah. And so, yeah, we got that going. You can check me out there. Facebook is also Facebook at DJ Digital One, the number one.
1: Sweet.
0: Yeah. Ready to rock.
1: Any in-person shows coming up?
0: No. I've got a pretty busy work schedule.
1: Okay.
0: So I got to do that. I think in the September, October, I'm going to be doing some stuff.
1: Okay. Sweet.
0: Yeah.
1: Well, you ready to
0: Let's
1: jump
0: rock.
1: Up there then?
0: Yes.
1: Okay, sweet. Woodward.
3: Sir.
1: Well, he's setting up. Do you have anything coming up?
3: Let's see. Other than BlizzFest.
4: My bad.
3: Other than BlizzFest, the Toledo was, it's a little down the line, but it's the Toledo Barbecue and DJ Festival, August 27th at Main Street.
1: Okay. That's where they had the foam party, right?
3: Right.
1: Okay.
3: Yep. A lot of Toledo's best grill masters and about 30 DJs running from 2 in the afternoon till 2 in the morning.
1: Oh, dang. All night long.
3: All day long. Yep. And it's 20 at the door.
1: Okay. That's not bad for like 12 hours.
3: Yeah. And all you can eat.
1: Oh, shoot. The food's included.
3: Well, I know it's going to be barbecue, so that's first and foremost.
1: Okay.
3: So, I don't know what the full menu is going to be as of yet, but I'm coming in hungry.
1: Huh.
3: So, making damn sure I end up taking a nice, healthy plate back to Detroit when all is said and done.
1: Nice. Well, are you... You ready to do your thing over there? I guess we'll, because we didn't really get time to do a sound check. We're just going to have to like turn it up gradually. Make sure we don't blast them like we did with the mic. I guess you're coming in then. So I guess we're doing this. You're tuned into Planet Funk on 313.fm.
3: Coming in hot.
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0: until that was DJ Digital One.
1: Hello, hello, hello. Thank you. Thank you all. Thank you all. Thank you all. A thousand thank yous. A thousand thank yous.
0: So, yeah. I guess the only thing I have to say is starting tonight, there's going to be Isaac Creato with Detroit Vinyl Room is going to be closing out the nights from now on from 11 till 2.
1: Awesome.
0: So after we end the show, I'm going to set up the turntables and stuff for him. And he said he'll be here at like 10:30. So maybe I'll play like a record or two before he gets here.
1: For sure.
0: And then, he'll take over. So if you come out to the radio show, or if you can't make it in time for the radio show, you can come out here and still come to Speaker Box and rock out until 2 in the morning.
1: Oh, yeah.
0: Yeah, this place is open from 7 a.m. till 2 in the morning every day.
1: Dude, come down. You have to check out the Speaker Box.
0: Yep.
1: It is awesome.
0: Also, got to say a huge, huge thank you to our past host, Grand Trunk Pub.
1: Yes.
0: Down the street. Go buy some food.
1: That way.
0: And Detroit Threads.
1: Yes.
0: Which I think that was the last time you played was at Threads, right?
1: At Threads, yes. And I'm going to be going back there very shortly.
0: Yeah, because you're getting those turntables.
1: I'm getting one of every record, I think.
0: One of every record. Just give me everything.
1: I need one of everything.
0: So, yeah. Next week. I'm so disorganized. I don't even know what's happening next week. What is happening next week?
1: Crazy this week, next week.
0: I can't type. I'm trying to. God damn it.
1: Dope.
0: Next week on the show, after we return from Blissfest, is going to be... the Raise the Flag Festival.
1: Oh, yeah.
0: Raise the Flag Festival. We're doing a promotional thing. Which, Ali, if you're listening, get at me, because you haven't sent me any DJs yet. It's next week. I need to know who's playing.
1: Yeah.
0: So probably some DJs that are playing Raise the Flag Festival. And then the week after that, I'm really excited. I have to book the second DJ, but Zach Brew from Detroit Bureau of Sound is going to be playing.
1: Awesome.
0: And he plays a cactus. He literally plays a cactus.
1: I've seen it. It's incredible.
0: So, and he's going to bring the cactus, and he's going to play the cactus.
1: I'm coming.
0: And it's going to be awesome. So if you want to see a cactus, literally a cactus being played, come out on the 27th or tune in. I think that's going to do it, though. Huge thank you, everyone, for tuning in. And this episode will probably be... Actually, no, it won't be up Saturday because I'll be at Blissfest. So probably Sunday. I'll upload it Sunday. So, yeah.
1: Always great seeing you guys. Thanks for having me out.
0: Of course. Make sure you watch this guy play tomorrow on... not watch. Dan only does the audio.
1: Audio only.
0: Yeah, so tune into the audio-only stream on 313.fm tomorrow, and you can listen to this guy again.
1: 9 to 11.
0: And then you can listen to him again
1: Friday night, 9 to 10:30.
0: Blend-fm.com.
1: There you go.
0: So, yeah, that's going to do it. Huge thank you, everyone, for tuning in.
1: Peace.
0: And I guess peace out.

0: I want to thank you all for tuning in to Planet Funk on burstradio.net. We're here. Little bit of change. Originally, this was going to be the Tech Lido showcase, but unfortunately, Mr. Woodward just killed our camera. Anyways, unfortunately, Mr. Cox, Dennis Cox, is out of town. He informed me, so we're still going to give a mention though of Tech Lido and what's going on there for those that are curious. It is a free electronic music festival in Toledo, Ohio. This one's the third installment. It's going to be at Core Bay, which is 18 Main Street, Toledo, Ohio. It's free, and it's techno music, so you should definitely go. A bunch of my friends went last year. I have yet to go, but I plan on going this year. For those that tuned in last week, Casey, 3 aka 3PM, is going to be playing this festival. Maurice, who's also show, is also going to be at that festival. Mr. Woodward, Sloth Boss, who's also played this show. Whole bunch of people.
1: Is that Maurice, like Maurice?
0: Yeah.
1: Okay.
0: Yeah, they just have his name actually spelled out on here.
1: Yeah,
0: his actual name.
1: I was looking at that like, wait a minute, what is this?
0: That's the Maurice that we know.
1: Yeah, okay.
0: Mike Amarine, awesome. Too, aka Lower Frequency, who played for the Flint Drop Fest showcase. He's going to be playing that festival as well. I see you have a flyer in front of you.
2: Yep.
0: He dropped the flyer too, just like the camera.
2: Oh, you on a fucking roll today.
0: Hell yeah, I am.
2: Change your profile picture and shit. Now you want to talk shit. Okay, cool. You know, it's just a good bunch of folks. Derek Thompson, Alistair, Kamikaze, Omega Man, Boomer Reynolds, DJ Matamo, Stephanie Porter Browning.
1: He was part of Deep Sessions.
2: Yes, Marty Noller. A lot of Detroit and Glass City representation.
1: Glass City?
2: Toledo.
1: I'm from Ohio, and I never knew that Toledo was called Glass City.
2: Yeah. Libby owns Ford headquarters.
1: Oh, yeah, that's right. I forgot.
0: Ah! Yeah, that did that too.
2: That was loud.
0: Yeah.
2: For a change, it wasn't me.
1: I forgot. I've been to the Glass Museum there, too. It's right across from the Art Museum.
0: One thing I wanted to mention too, we're also going to have some info on the Art Walk here in Detroit, but that will be coming up. We're still waiting on our correspondent, I guess you can say, from the Art Walk. He's going to be accompanying our first guest, Michael Waters. Michael Waters is getting off of work though at 6, so he's going to be a little behind, but I think I brought a couple records. I was going to jump on there for a minute and fill the gap. Oh, no, he told me. He told me ahead of time. He said, yo, I don't get out of work until 6 o'clock, so no worries there. Of course, also, tonight we have a free giveaway, two actually, four if you want to be technical. But the Dirty Bird Barbecue happening later this month on Belle Isle. We have, three pairs of tickets to give away for that. These are the two-day passes, too, so you get to go both days. Now, we're going to do this both this week and next week. So for this show, we're going to be giving away two sets of passes. And then next week, Wednesday, at the same time, between 7 and 10 p.m., we're going to give away another pair of passes to the festival. So, as I was informed by the people that set this up, that's so you don't have to go alone. You can bring a friend, too. But I'm sure for a lot of you who are going to be trying to win these passes, probably to know a few people that are already going, too. So that's usually what happens with me with electronic music events is...
1: Any techno people, yeah. Always, like, I always go places by myself because I know, like, 20 people I know are going to be there when I get there.
0: I actually had... a couple friends tried to hook me up with this chick, and they said, oh, you should come out to this bar. It was like O'Toole's or something. And I was like, no, because I'll know you. Like, well, where are you going to go? And I'm going to go to Motor City Wine. They go, alone? I go, yeah, but I'll know like 30 people when I get there.
1: Right.
0: So.
2: Yeah, plus you're familiar with the wine anyway, so it's a win-win.
0: It's a win-win.
1: He's friends with the wine.
0: I am friends with the wine. Come out here on a Friday to Irwin Bean Co. Yeah.
1: Me too.
0: Actually, I think this coming Friday is the one, because it's every other Friday, but they do house coffee, and I always say it should be called house wine, because there's like 20 bottles of wine. I think the bottles of wine sometimes outnumber the amount of people up here. So come get drunk and listen to house music.
1: Drink wine.
2: Yeah, get some charcuterie while you're there. What? That's cool. Some meat and cheese. Some meat and cheese and fine white wine. You know what I'm talking about.
0: Sorry. Yeah, we're actually just coming from that festival. Shouts out to the Charivari crew for putting on a festival. I really enjoyed it this year. For those that missed it, they were still in Belle Isle like they were last year, but the location changed. And I don't know, there's kind of rumors that the Dirty Bird Barbecue will probably be in the same area, but... I'm going to talk with my correspondent and see if I can get a confirmation on that when we give away the passes later on in the show.
2: Why don't you just call them your CWPFs?
0: CWPFs?
2: Close, warm, personal friends.
0: That sounds sexual.
1: It does. Only kind of sound sexual. Ow.
2: Only because you two think that. I know better.
0: Anyways, I don't know. I think I'm going to jump up there. I'm probably only going to be up there for a few minutes while we wait for Mr. Waters to grace us with his appearance. But, stay tuned. Like I said, later on in the show, we're going to be giving away those passes to the Dirty Bird barbecue. I don't know. One of you guys want to do the honors while I jump up there? Do you guys have anything to talk about?
2: Before you get on, in case... you can't make it down to Toledo. There's a big happening over on the west side of the state. It's the Summer Oasis Musical Glamping Tent Festival. It's from the 19th through the 21st in Idaho, Michigan on Paradise Lake. And some of the artists, which is going to be represented, Reinhard Hines, Ray Bone, Rick Wilhite, Stacey Hale, Kevin Dysart, Nigel Geiger and Joel Oliver, Seth Carter, Todd Perrin, Mike Grant, Keith Worthy, Mike Clark, Groove Temple from Chicago, Drake Pfeiffer from Urban Organic, Silt Alexander from Chicago, and from Baltimore, Charisma. For details, go to www.summeroasisfestival.com. Okay, well, so much for that.
1: Where is that at?
2: Idlewild, Michigan.
1: Where the hell is that?
2: It's, I believe, north of Muskegon.
1: Somewhere I'm not going.
2: It used to be, like back in the 30s to the 50s or early 60s. You know, a lot of the African Americans went and, you know, they hung out there like every summer. You know, so it was kind of like their Palm Beach. So,
1: okay.
2: I would say Idlewild is slowly making a comeback, though. So,
1: okay.
2: So, like I say, if you're not going to Toledo, go to that.
1: Well, are you ready over there?
0: Yeah. One thing I wanted to say, though, real quick shout out to Ellen Ollian. Because the first two records I was going to play, she actually hooked me up with when they came down and did a B-Pitch Control showcase here on Burst Radio. So, oh, there goes the camera again. So, shout out to Ellen Ollian and the whole B-Pitch Recordings crew.
1: With that, you are turned into Burst Radio, and this is a DJ named Slickback.

84, motherfuckers wasn't standing around holding up cameras and shit. What's all this shit? What the fuck y'all doing? Think everybody ain't here? Did y'all have fun here? Fuck that. Why don't you just have some fun and let them believe your motherfucking ass?

question. Why is it that every time

0: So yeah, that was my my impromptu. What was that, like 10-minute set?
1: Yeah, it was like 5 tracks.
0: No, we found out though that the apparently that one turntable, the tone arm's kind of bad.
1: The tone arm's garbage. Wasn't somebody saying that like a couple weeks ago? They were saying something about that. I thought
0: they could have. I don't know. Whatever. Luckily for Mr. Waters though, he's playing on Traktor, so it doesn't even matter. But before he gets on a mic, we have a special guest here.
2: Hello, hello.
0: What's going on?
2: Oh, everything's good, good. My name is Samantha Curry. I'm from the Detroit City Art Walk. Hi.
0: Hello.
2: Thank you guys for having me on your show, first off.
0: Oh, yeah, of course. Thank

0: Michael Waters, he's the one who kind of set it up.
1: Yes.
0: He's like, hey, I have someone that wants to talk about this thing that they do. And I said, sure.
1: This is our second year doing the Detroit City Art Walk. This goes on in the historical Corktown district of Detroit, also the oldest neighborhood in Detroit. This year, again, our second year in a row, it's going to be on August 20th and 21st, which is Saturday and Sunday throughout Michigan Avenue. Some of our participating venues are Ottawa Via, McShane Sports Bar, PJ's Logger House, Gaelic League, Mercury Bar, LJ's Sweetheart Lounge, and Motor City Wine.
0: Oh, right on. Shouts out to City Wine.
2: Yep.
1: Totally.
2: We'll be there.
1: Fantastic.
2: All you had
1: can't
2: to do
1: wait.
2: Is mention Motor City Wine and Scudder and I are on our way. We're already driving there.
1: So last year, on our first year, it was pretty great. We got some coverage by the Channel 4 News. We had over 1,000 attendees. We were also gifted the Navin Tiger, Old Tiger Field Stadium.
0: Oh,
1: which,
0: wow.
1: Yeah, now it's under construction. So this year, we had our vendors and DJs over there last year. Our vendors are going to be located at the Gaelic League.
0: Which is kind of right down the street from there,
1: yeah,
0: isn't it?
1: Yeah,
0: nice. Yeah.
1: So some of our artists this year are also from last year's. We have Miguel Yauman, also known as Below Zero, Lyman Woodard, John Wan, Jeff Beach, Jimmy Visser, Stephen James Pelkey, Haley Hathaway, Jade Ashmore, Ian Zappico, Tyler Griffiths, Logan Frizzell, and Carolyn Carriage, among other renowned artists.
0: Right on. And you said you're going to have DJs as well?
1: We have some live music throughout the venues.
0: Okay.
2: Uh-huh. Is it going to be electronic music or is
1: yes.
2: it going to be some jazz
1: yes.
2: or
1: yes.
2: something else?
1: A whole variety throughout
2: nice.
1: All the venues, Saturday and Sunday.
2: Okay.
0: Right on.
1: Mm-hmm. Do you guys have any questions for me?
0: Yeah. Is there anywhere online that people can look up info for this?
1: Yes. Please look us up on Facebook with the Detroit City Art Walk. So we have an events page. Please RSVP so we know you're coming. Beyond that, I'd like to give a big thank you to this year's sponsors, Fred's Unique Furniture Antiques, Studio 8700, Go Rave Productions, Mid-Michigan's Renaissance Festival, and Advanced Mixology's 24-hour class located on 14,600 Mac Avenue.
0: Awesome. Well, is this one thing I'm curious about? Are any of the venues charging admission, or is this all free?
1: Not at all. It's
0: oh,
1: a nonprofit that I do.
0: Awesome.
1: Mm-hmm.
0: Well,
1: yeah.
0: There you go. You have no excuses now not to go.
1: I can't wait to see everyone this weekend.
0: Cool.
2: Is there going to be any other vendors besides art? Is there going to be like jewelry or
1: yes.
2: food or
1: just like jewelry crafting? All is going to be all of that's going to be located at the Gaelic League.
2: Okay. Awesome. Mm-hmm.
0: Sweet.
1: Thank
0: well, thank you
1: guys.
0: For coming on.
1: Thank you. Thank you.
0: Oh yeah. Real quick, I want to say shouts out to Ashley's mom and dog.
2: Ashley's mom and dog. What up, Ashley? Love you, girl. And hi, Poochie. What time does all of these wonderful things happen on Saturday and Sunday?
1: Saturday and Sunday, beginning at noon until the venues close.
2: Okay.
1: Yeah, thanks for asking.
0: So until they kick us out, right?
1: Yeah.
0: Awesome. Well, so I don't cut into a set time here. I want to kind of make things quick with Michael Waters here.
3: It's okay.
0: But you are no stranger to the show, sir.
3: Nope.
0: You've been on here a few times.
2: Like five?
3: Yes. Yeah.
0: At least, yeah. maybe. I don't know.
3: Yeah. For some reason, you guys keep bringing me up. I don't know.
2: Yeah. We might like you just a little bit.
3: Maybe. I don't know.
2: You're kind of our friend. It kind of happens.
3: Wow. I have friends. That's cool. Nice.
0: You have Kai.
3: Well, Kai's kind of stuck with me because he can't go anywhere. I mean, you know, it's just, you know, I'm his fur dad. He can't go anywhere.
0: Oh, well, for those who are unfamiliar with you, if we haven't beat them to death with you enough here on Burst Radio.
2: We're going to assault them more.
0: Yep. You are Michael Waters. You mm-hmm. make music.
3: Mm-hmm.
0: And it's available on the internets.
2: It's really good.
0: Yeah.
3: Thank you.
0: Where can people check that out?
3: I'm on Beatport. You can go to my SoundCloud, which is soundcloud.com, Michael Waters, but it's M-Y-K-E-L.
0: Yeah, I was just going to say that. We've been talking about you, but Michael spelled a little different.
3: Yeah, yeah, it's spelled a little different. Also, we have SoundCloud. If you want to hear other music, I'm on Spotify, Amazon, pretty much every online music retailer you can find my stuff at. So, yeah.
0: Awesome.
3: Yep.
0: And you actually have a regular show, which you just had your 6-year anniversary for.
3: 5-year.
0: 5-year?
3: Yep.
0: Oh,
3: it was 5-year last month.
2: We were putting the extra year in there. Yeah.
3: Actually, my show ended right before this one started.
0: Yeah, it did.
3: Yeah, it played today.
0: Because you do every Wednesday. It's every Wednesday, right?
3: Every third Wednesday of the month.
0: Every third Wednesday. Weren't you Wednesday before?
3: Nope. Always.
0: Never?
3: Yeah, every third Wednesday.
0: Oh, okay.
2: You are a competitor.
3: No, I'm not.
2: I'm teasing.
0: No, he's on before us. So you can listen to both.
3: Your brother in arms. What?
2: Nice.
0: But for those who want to check it out, it's on Digitally Imported,
3: yep.
0: Which their website is di.fm. They're a huge electronic music
2: broadcaster. There's an app for that, too.
0: Yeah, you can even get it on your phone. Yeah. You just go to search for di.fm or Digitally Imported.
2: Yep, it'll pop
0: your app
2: right
0: store.
2: Up.
0: Yeah. Mm-hmm. And you were on the Tech House channel, but now you're on the Detroit House and Techno station because they gave our city our own channel.
3: Yeah, they did.
2: As
3: and
2: they should have.
3: Yeah. Yeah, I was on the Tech House channel for about 4 years. Well, 4.5 years. And, you know, they just offered me the spot and the chance to move to the Detroit House and Techno channel. So I was like, you know what? I'm in Detroit, so why not? Might as well do it.
0: And that show is called?
3: Balance.
0: Nice. Wait. I think we need to do that one more time. That show is called?
3: Balance.
2: I was waiting for the theatrics.
0: Anyways, yeah. Check them out. Third Wednesdays.
3: Yeah, and I have an upcoming release on Afro Acid. It's going to be songs called The Sound and Solitude. But I'm thinking about changing the name to Solitude because it sounds depressing.
2: As it does. Says.
3: So I'll probably change it to something like, I don't know. I have friends.
0: Kai's my buddy.
3: I just found out I have human friends.
2: I mean, in small groups.
3: Yeah.
2: Small groups. Very small groups.
0: Is there previews for that
2: on
0: your SoundCloud
2: yet? I think we're up to
0: yet?
2: 3.
3: No. I'll play them during my set, though.
0: Oh, nice. Okay.
2: Are you going to play some Acid? Is that an Acid track?
3: No.
2: No. You're breaking
0: my
2: heart.
0: He was not influenced by his label manager.
3: I wouldn't say that. Pierre was a pretty big influence on my music because he's a I remember like,
0: dude, he gave you like a 303 clone and you haven't used it in a track yet.
3: Well, I use it. I mean, I mess around with it. But remember, you and I spent like the longest time even trying to get it to work.
0: Turn it on.
3: Yeah. But it was just like, it's cool, you know. But yeah, he had a big influence on a lot of my music because I used to go to Melodies and Memories and.
2: Wow, I forgot all about that place.
3: Yeah, Record Time, and then I would go bug Huckabee and be like, you know, search for all the music. And I used to buy a lot of Pierre's records. And yeah, I mean, he's more of the Acid stuff, but he does house music too. So yeah, he's a pretty big influence. But yeah, he's a great guy too. So you know, I'm really really happy I get to work with him. I've been talking with Kevin Yost a lot now.
0: Nice.
3: Yeah, he's like one of the guys that was like huge. And my influences. Yeah.
0: No, that guy puts out some weird tracks.
3: Oh my god, he's like a musical genius.
0: Anyways.
2: I was wondering why I like the background music. Like, of course, because it's Admin.
0: Yeah, this is Admin. No, this is a hot tune.
2: I love Admin, but I dig in this track.
0: Someone else sounds a little different. ADMN. He was on the Monday show, Vinyl Frequencies, not too long ago.
2: He was at Charivari too, and I missed his set.
0: Yeah.
2: Damn it.
0: Well, do you want to go ahead and jump up there and get ready to make some noise for us?
3: Sure.
0: Okay. Do you have a? You can go ahead.
3: Oh,
0: get out of here. We're not your friend anymore.
2: Bye.
3: Oh, damn it.
0: Well, he's getting set up. Do you have anything else you want to throw out there about Art Walk or? No.
1: Thank you so much for having me on Planet Funk, guys.
0: Oh,
1: no
0: yeah,
1: problem.
0: Of course. Do you want to jump over here and grab a mic, sir? Well, he's getting set up. We got our other guy here, Mr. Pat Osiris. You know what? I've always wondered, do you have like a DJ name or is that just...
4: That's it?
0: That's it? Okay. Awesome. We got Eaton in the house, too. What's up, sir? I didn't even see like the face. I just saw the helmet. Uh-oh. Incognito mode. All right. But yeah, real quick, one thing I wanted to mention before he goes on. We're part of this group that does this thing every year at Movement.
4: Yes, we are.
0: It used to be called the Technology Room, but now they call it, the Movement Studio, I think?
4: Yeah, it's the Movement Studio.
2: When the hell did they change that name?
0: Last year.
4: Yep.
0: Yeah. But if you go to Movement next year, come down. It's a cool room. It stays nice and cold in there, too.
5: Yeah. It's normally about 10 or 15 degrees cooler than it is outside.
0: Yeah. So, yeah, come, and it's nice because we were even talking about bringing in some artists that are playing in the festival and stuff. That might happen next year. We did bring Golf Clap in there 2 years ago, and we had a huge crowd in there. And it's nice because it's really intimate. You're close to the artists and stuff, and you can even ask them questions about the equipment, because what that room is used for is showcasing new audio, DJ, and production gear. So they have a lot of display units, too, so you can go play with stuff before it's even released.
5: We also like to give a lot of stuff away. So we normally do giveaways two or three times a day. Some of it's for equipment, some of it's for little things, some of it's maybe tickets for next year. But you have to come down and give us your email and your phone number, and we'll text you when you win.
2: And you have to mess with Adrian, because sorry, Detroit, China House is harder.
0: Yeah, except Adrian hasn't been there for a while. Shame on him. Are you good over there, sir? All right, let's go ahead and do this then. You are tuned into Planet Funk on burstradio.net. This is Michael Waters.

my life is drowning, so fuck it all, but it's not your fault. See, apparently I'm constantly always at war with me, and now it seems to be I'm sleeping with the enemy. I made the bed, I sleep it. I think I hear death in my veins creeping.

foreigner.

0: Yeah, that was Michael Waters, and that was kind of fucking amazing.
1: Always is.
0: So yeah, one thing I wanted to mention real quick, the track playing in the background is his newest one that's about to drop and release. You said Afro Acid? Okay, so yeah. What's that? Oh, Afro Acid Deep. So I didn't even know that Afro Acid has a sister label. Oh, Afro Acid Digital, Afro Acid Vinyl, you said, and Afro Acid Deep. Okay. But yeah, just go to Afro Acid website. I'm sure you can find it. But the track is called Solitude, but the title might change, you said. Okay. But yeah.
1: Now that I hear it, I can like the title Solitude. Yeah.
0: But yeah, a whole bunch of the tracks during the set were produced by him. So check him out on his artist page. Just search for Michael Watt on Facebook, or you can go to Afro Acid's website and find him there. Or just look him up on Beatport. But that's M-Y-K-E-L for Michael, and then Waters spelled W-A-T-E-R-S. Yeah. In a minute, we're going to be doing some giveaways.
2: Excellent. Which
0: I'm sure everyone's really excited for. I'm just waiting for someone to call me back on this, because let's see if we can get him, because this is the guy that has all the info that we need. So I'm just going to kind of patch him in here. Hopefully he'll pick up. Apologies for the ringing, because I just want to make sure he's picking up. Anyways, though, we're waiting on him. What's going on?
2: Not much, man. Not much.
0: Yeah. I'm excited. This is going to be the first time I've seen you play since Movement.
2: Yeah, I played all 4 days at Electric Forest at the Electric Glen, but I've pretty much kind of taken a backseat. Recently got a new job, so concentrating on that, and
3: please leave your message for 91.
0: We're not going to give out his number on air. Actually, no, we're going to do it, and everyone call him and tell him to call the radio station so we can do this ticket giveaway, because I'm sure everyone's been anxiously waiting. If I can't get a hold of him, though, we'll just go ahead and do it, and then we'll have him, we'll get a hold of him later, and we'll still give out the info on the festival for those that aren't familiar with it, but for those that are.
1: I mean, there is a Facebook event page if you really need to know the info.
0: This is true. But yeah, for those that have been patiently waiting, we're gonna give away those passes very soon here. In the meantime, though, what's new with you?
2: Not much.
0: Yeah?
2: Really not much. 10DB Media has been picking up. Been working on that with Shannon and Ben Davis. Been in talks for, Electric Forest next year, Movement. Nothing is, concrete. I don't want to let anything out of the bag, but there is talk, so.
0: Well, for those who aren't familiar, what is 10DB Media?
2: 10DB Media is Ben Davis's group. We do artist representation. He does mastering, all kinds of different stuff that I had no idea that he actually did.
0: Yeah, I didn't know about this either.
2: And I went to his house last year on Halloween and glimpsed inside the Ben Davis studio, and my jaw about hit the floor. And I kind of wanted to just put a cot in there and hide out for the rest of my life.
0: Nice. For people that want to know more on you, where can they figure that? Where can they see that? Because Pat Osiris, do you produce at all?
2: I do. There's nothing that's out because I'm not happy with it yet.
0: Okay.
2: So it's in the process. So
0: stay tuned.
2: It is. It is coming. But I do have a Facebook page, Facebook artist page. It's Pat_Osiris. Mixcloud, SoundCloud is also the same. I'm not sure if the underscore is in there. But if you want to know more, you can go and check that out and check out my Facebook profile.
1: Are you sure your Facebook has an underscore in it? Because you just liked one of my posts and I don't remember seeing an underscore.
2: Well, there's the artist page has the underscore. My personal page does not have the underscore.
1: Okay.
0: Give out the personal one. Let people stalk you.
2: Well, hey, if you want to stalk me, that's fine.
0: Nice.
2: I'm really not that interesting.
1: And he likes bunnies.
2: I do. Yeah? I do like bunnies.
1: That was a really cute post, though, wasn't it?
2: I do like...
0: What is this about bunnies?
1: I posted these two bunnies, and they're, like, sitting next to each other. There's, like, a gray one and a brown one. The, like, gray one does, like, this little, like, itch his nose, like, clean his face thing, and it's, like, the cutest shit ever.
0: Nice. Yeah,
2: you can't deny that bunnies like cleaning their face is not cute. you're not human if you don't think that's cute.
0: I used to have a bunny, so I know all about this. Anyways, you know what? I don't know if he's in a dead zone because he said he was taking the subway and he said his phone was kind of in a dead zone there. So you know what? Let's go ahead and let's do this.
1: Well, boom.
0: Yeah. Okay. We'll get them eventually. And right. For those that don't know about the Dirty Bird Barbecue and want to hear about it, we'll get them talking about it maybe after your set, unless he calls in really soon.
1: But seriously, who doesn't know about the Dirty Bird Barbecue?
2: It's going to be pretty epic. There's a lot of stuff going on in Detroit that weekend as well, too. So.
0: Yeah, so
2: well,
0: even like, after that ends, yeah. You can leave Belle Isle and go out. And
2: actually, after that ends, for all you vinyl junkies out there, Bad Boy Bill and Humpty Vision are on their back-to-back vinyl tour.
0: Oh, man.
2: That's at Annex. I'm not associated with them. I'm just letting everybody know.
0: No, no, we're all about spreading the word.
1: Those are two names I have not heard for a very long, probably since like 2000.
2: Yeah. I've heard that, you know, everything that they had, they didn't want to do anything that was like a classic set, so it's all brand new stuff, all pressed on vinyl, and all the reviews that I've seen online, it's been epic.
0: Nice.
1: I kind of want to go see that just for like shits and giggles and like old school nostalgia effect.
2: I think the last time I saw them was 99.
1: Yeah, that's what I'm saying, like 2000. Yeah.
0: Well, before we do this pass giveaway, is there anywhere that people can catch you playing live soon?
2: I don't have anything coming up, but if you want me to come out and play... I mean, shameless self-promotion, but...
0: Yeah, what's the best way to go about booking you?
2: If you want, just go ahead and go through my Facebook page.
0: Okay.
2: That's the easiest way.
1: The one with the underscore.
2: Either one is fine.
0: If you're a real-life friend.
2: Yeah. No spam bots, please.
0: Hey, friends, look out for a friend, right?
2: Exactly.
1: Can you cam with me for $10.99 an hour?
2: Yeah, no.
0: Hey, we got like four of them in
2: here.
0: Yeah.
2: No.
1: Have we had any mysterious like hot girls check in today?
0: No, maybe we'll start charging for the cam feed. But for those that are listening, only if you take off.
1: 99 cents a minute.
2: There's no couches in here, so I think we're okay.
0: Yeah, no, I was going to say we might have to set up like a tip program, and for like every dollar, you got to remove an article of clothing while you're DJing.
2: Yeah, then people would just stop watching.
0: Probably.
1: That would be hilarious, though.
0: Anyways, well, let's go ahead and let's do this ticket giveaway. I know people have been patiently waiting here. So what we're going to do for this first one, we're going to make this first one, the first day, really easy. We're just going to take the first two callers. Now, the second day, because if you miss out this week, you can actually win again next week as well. But that, for the final ticket giveaway, we're going to make it a little harder. We're going to have a little challenge question. But this first week, we're just going to do things really simple. So the number to call in to win the two-day passes for the Dirty Bird Barbecue on Belle Isle is 248-622-3505. So, yeah, like I said, we're going to take the first two callers, 248-622-3505. Are you serious? I assume the DJ's calling right now. You guys cannot call, okay? You guys can't call. My co-host is calling right now. That doesn't
1: but we,
0: count.
1: I mean, it was a joke, but yeah.
0: Everyone here is pulling out their phone because they don't have like the 3 second delay or whatever that it is.
2: and if you're in Colorado and you want to call, you. That would be really, really cool because I haven't seen you in, since Movement in your T-Rex suit.
0: Well, try to see because I want to wait for like a
1: minute.
0: Yeah, see, everyone here is calling me, so seriously, get on those phones. Okay, so we do have an actual call here now.
1: I'm your date, Ashley. Can we go together?
0: Actually, we have two calls, so you know what? I'm just going to put you guys together if I can here. I don't know if I can do that. Merge calls?
1: Yes.
0: Yep. There we go. So what's up, guys? Hello? Oh, sorry.
1: Hi.
4: Hello? Hey.
1: Hi, Ash.
4: What's up, boo?
1: What up, baby? Hi, Derek.
0: So, yeah. What's up, guys?
4: Not too much. Listening.
0: Yeah.
5: The other guy.
0: What's
4: talking
0: that?
4: To Michael.
0: Michael Waters?
1: Yes.
4: Yeah. My dog digged that track.
0: Oh.
6: My dog likes that track.
0: Yeah, her dog likes that track.
4: Yeah.
0: So now my phone is blowing up here. We might actually have to like take a couple. I don't know. We'll see if we can do some more winners. I'm going to call these back. But you guys, congratulations, are the first two people to call in that weren't sitting right next to me.
1: Ashley, I'm your date.
0: So
1: I want to go.
0: Fortunately for me, I have you guys in the phone. So I can give you guys your guys' names out and everything. I'm going to see, though, for everyone else that's calling in right now, if we can do some more. Because originally we were going to do four sets. I just have to hear back from the guy that's setting this all up. And like I said, he's unfortunately not picking up. Yeah, now my phone's blowing up.
5: Oh, man. Better announce it. It's over, buddy.
0: So,
1: Ashley and Derek.
0: So... Yeah, you guys got in first, but do you guys have anyone you want to say what's up to or anything on the air?
5: Nah, just you, buddy. My set, Waters, that was a good one. I've been listening for the last hour and a half while I was cleaning my garage.
0: Nice.
4: Yeah, Michael Waters is killing it. What's up, Jeff? I see Jeff Woodward in the back. My fairy godmother, techno godmother, Ava.
1: Hi, baby.
4: I miss you guys.
1: I miss you.
0: Right now. All right,
4: come next week.
1: You better.
0: All right, let's. I'm gonna let you two guys go. Like I said, you guys are locked in for the tickets as long as you guys can both go, right?
4: Absolutely.
5: Yeah, go.
0: Okay,
5: yeah.
0: Awesome. All right, now for everyone else that's calling in, like I said, we're going to see if we can give away some more because, like I said, originally we were supposed to be doing four sets of two tickets. So
1: three sets of two tickets, you mean?
0: No, four sets originally.
1: So you have eight tickets.
0: Yes, we have eight to give away.
1: I thought you
0: but
1: said you had six.
0: We are, like I said, we're waiting to hear from the guy that is setting this all up. And if he says it's a go, then we'll open the phones back up. And actually, you know what? To be fair, I'm going to call back the people in the order that they called. Just to
4: cool,
0: be fair.
4: Cool.
0: So congratulations to you two guys. And
4: thank you guys.
0: We will, hopefully see you there.
4: Can't wait. I'll be repping you guys.
1: Yay.
4: See you soon.
0: Yep.
1: Bye, guys.
0: Bye.
4: Goodbye.
0: All right. So we're going to try to get the original guy on here. Let's see if we can do this, if we can get the other ones.
7: Washington.
0: I'm trying to get a hold of this guy because, like I said, he would be the one that would say if we can give more tickets away or not. So hopefully this is a go.
1: I love that your phone's talking to your computer. Hi, Brent. What can I do for you?
0: Right.
1: How very subservient.
0: So if all else fails... We could always do next week to give away. Well, I don't know. I want to be fair to all these other people that called in, though. Oh, wait.
3: Please leave a message
0: I got
3: 9,
0: all excited.
3: 1.
0: Man, we're going to get this guy. Because, like I said, we're supposed to be giving away at least three sets of two. And but this is the one guy that... can give us the go-ahead here. So.
1: Yeah, you said three sets of two. That's six. Where are the other two coming from?
0: Because originally we were doing eight, but the other two were for the binaural frequency show.
1: Oh.
0: And so now I said, well, why don't... because binaural frequencies isn't doing a show this Monday, I said, why don't we just do...
1: two sets of two.
0: Three sets of two on this show. And... you know, because we do two this week and then one next week.
1: So Derek and Ashley.
0: And then But what I'm trying to see is if we can do those original ones as well. So we'd have four more to give away after the two people that just won called in. But I have to get the approval on this, unfortunately. And my approval is not picking up.
1: Come on, approval.
0: Yeah. So I'm going to do one more time because I really want to give these away without, like, keep people in suspense here. Yeah. We're going to try this one more time. Hopefully this will work. And if not, then I guess we'll just try to do it during the ending segment of the show. Hopefully he'll pick up this time.

0: Please leave your message.
1: Nope. All right, so what we're going to do then, for everyone that's called in and is continuing calling in, when we finally get a hold of the one that's organizing this, because unfortunately we don't physically have the tickets, what it's going to be done is a guest list. So before we can give more out, we have to check with the organizers of the event to see how many we can actually give away. Wait a minute. Hello? Hello?
2: Did you not hang up from the
1: Oh, no, I think that's his voicemail. Never mind. But yeah, what we have to do, unfortunately, is check to make sure that we can give more away, because we don't actually have them physically to give away right now. Like I said, once we get the info, we're going to go back to the numbers and we'll call them in the order that we got them. And then we'll try to set it up with them once we find out what we can do, because we don't want to give them away and then have the organizers say, oh, well, unfortunately, you can't give those away right now. So we'll get back to you. I'm going to put it out on Facebook and everything, too, so everyone's in the know that tuned out. But, yeah, unfortunately, too, I don't want to cut into our second DJ set here. So do you want to go ahead and get set up? Because I know you have your laptop and everything to set up,
3: yeah,
1: too.
3: Yeah, I can go ahead and do that.
1: Actually, while he's getting set up, I'm going to still try to get a hold of this guy, because I kind of want to give these tickets away, but like I said, I'm waiting to hear back on whether we can or not. Ava, in the meantime, do you have anything going on at Grasshopper?
2: I do. I have all kinds of stuff going on at Grasshopper. Seriously, like, tonight is the Midweek Freak. It's a 90s throwback night with our residents, Twin Cousin, which is Ross Riggs and Doug Ng. And then this Saturday, I actually have a really great party. It's Todd Osborne from Ghostly and Asher Perkins from Minus. So that'll be fun. I'm really looking forward to that. And then that also is going to feature Tea Time with Glass House and Macomb. So that'll be Saturday, August 20th. And then Troy's birthday is coming up next week on the 26th, and that is going to be Sergio Santos. Friday, August 26th is Troy, the owner of Grasshopper. It's his birthday. And Sergio Santos, if you're not familiar, is super good. He's super dark. Really great DJ. It'll be a really fun night. Please come out, help us celebrate. But that's next Friday. So this weekend I've got Asher Perkins and Todd Osborne from Minus and Ghostly Label, along with Walter Glasgow and Macomb. So that'll be fun. Also, I may or may not know something about next weekend, about Egyptian Lover coming on that Saturday, the 27th. So you won't want to miss that either.
1: Right on. Oh, you have some more stuff to throw out there?
2: And if you haven't checked out our Tuesday nights, it's Tequila, Tacos, and Techno, which is headed by
1: Ashley
2: Alvarez. And it's growing pretty quickly. The first 50 people through the door gets free tacos. Tequila's half off, I think, half off. And the music is just banging. So if you are bored on a Tuesday, do that.
1: Yeah.
2: Or there's the pop-up thing on Sunday, which is the Funk You Clothing Company. So if you want some cool new shirts or whatever, they do a Sunday. We open at 2. We have Bloody Marys, Mimosas, and DJs. They're rotating DJs, I think. It's really good music. A lot of them are their own production, so it's a lot of their own tracks and stuff. It's really good. So yeah, you can go check that out if you want to do a daytime Grasshopper thing. Do you have anything else, Samantha?
4: I'm just wondering if I can get on here again. Ava, yeah. Brent, yeah?
1: Oh, yeah.
4: Samantha, again, from the Detroit City Art Walk. Just wanted to remind you that we're having our second event this weekend, Saturday and Sunday, through the historic neighborhood of Corktown in Detroit.
1: Oh, that was it?
4: Well, our participating venues are Ottawa Via, Mick Shane's, PJ's Lager House, the Gaelic League, where you can find all of our wonderful vendors, the Mercury Bar, LJ's Sweetheart Lounge, and Motor City Wine.
2: Is there going to be like any street vendors, or is it all contained in venues?
4: It's going to be contained in venues because I don't think the weather will really permit a street vendor.
2: Let's get a bunch of rain
4: on the Saturday.
2: Yeah. I like the rain.
4: I just wanted to give another big shout out to our sponsors, including the Going Deep Show, Advanced Mixology, 24-hour class located on 14,600 Mack Avenue, Detroit, Michigan. Fred's Unique Furniture and Antiques, Studio 8700, Go Rave Productions, Mid-Michigan's Renaissance Festival's Enchanted Forest, and Detroit City Apartments. Thank you again so much, guys.
2: And if you guys want more information, you can look that event up on Facebook, or you can come down to Urban Bean, and there's some flyers in our little flyer cubbies just before the stairs there.
1: Sorry, I'm like in my own world over here.
2: I was wondering.
1: I'm trying to like frantically like get the info out about this giveaway. About the other passes. It's just like I said, we can't give them away until we get a hold of the organizer, and that's why I was hoping we get the organizer originally because he's like, yeah, call me.
4: The Dirty Bird.
1: Yeah.
4: Dirty Birdie.
1: Yeah. So I don't know. Hopefully his phone's dead or something. So, Michael Waters.
3: Yes, sir.
1: What's going on with you?
3: Oh, nothing. Just trying to find that chat you were in earlier where people were...
1: Oh, it's through Tiny Chat.
3: Oh, okay. That's
1: yeah, if you're on a mobile device and you want to get in the chat with us and watch the video, the DJs, and watch us acting like idiots on the camera, you can download the Tiny Chat app for both iPhone and Android. Yeah. Or you can just go to burstradio.net on a computer.
4: Michael, I was on there earlier.
3: Oh, yeah?
1: Right. Oh,
3: yeah,
1: hey. Great set. We got the organizer.
0: Yes.
1: Finally.
4: Fantastic.
1: About time.
4: Fantastic.
1: What's up, sir?
5: Hey, how's it going, dude?
1: Not a whole
5: Sorry
1: lot.
5: About that. For some reason, my text didn't come in until right now.
1: Oh, weird. Yeah, we tried calling and texting and all
5: Super
1: sorts of
5: stuff. Weird.
2: We called you like 20 times. Yes, you're on air live.
1: You are on air
5: Oh,
1: now.
5: Oh, fantastic.
2: Hi.
5: How you guys doing?
1: Good. So, one thing I was wondering about... we had like a barrage of people calling, and I know originally we were doing four giveaways, two for each of the two shows, but the Monday show couldn't do it. Would it be possible to still do those four?
5: Yeah, why not?
1: Okay, all right.
2: Awesome.
1: So if you called...
5: We love Detroit.
1: Awesome. So if you called in, well, you'll probably be getting a call back. We'll do it during the DJ set. We'll do it off air, but... real quick, though, while I have you on the line, do you want to give a description of what this barbecue is and everything?
5: Yeah, so Dirty Bird Barbecue has been going for a couple of years now, and Barkley, a.k.a. Claude Von Stroke, is from Detroit. So it's kind of like a real loving project for him to come back home and hang out with all Dirty Bird family. This year is the first year that the barbecue is going to be a two-day affair, where often all the barbecues across the country are a one-day thing. But he just really wanted to take advantage of the fact that we're going to be at such a great location like Belle Isle for the first time and just go full force and be there for 2 days for a really crazy weekend. It's going to be really exciting. It's going to be August 27th, 28th, and 29th. And everyone's really, really stoked to take over
1: 3 days?
5: The island for the weekend. No, it's that Saturday and Sunday, so 28th and 29th.
1: Okay. I got confused for a second. I was like, wait a minute, are we throwing an extra day in there?
2: From what time to what time?
5: Maybe next year. but yeah, we're really excited. The lineup is really, really great. And we're really looking forward to hanging out there with everyone.
1: Awesome. Now, I know in ticket giveaways with your guys' company before, do you want to go ahead and like out your guys' name? People are looking for more great shows because I know you're New York based, right?
5: Yeah, we are New York based. We do a lot of shows in Manhattan, Queens, and Brooklyn. Our promotion company is called Mean Red. And we've been hanging out in Detroit for the last, it's been like about 8 or 9 months now, that we just started doing shows in a few spots in Detroit. We've all individually hung out there a lot and really, really love the city and love any opportunity we have to go there. And it's always nice to leave New York and to hang out in a place that's a little more real and fun and exciting and raw. And so we've been doing a lot more shows in Detroit. We've done shows with Baker Mad and Ryan Hemsworth and James Blake there so far. And we have a couple more in the pipeline.
1: Awesome. Well, anything we can give info out on?
5: I have a few sneak peeks that we're announcing this week, but they're kind of big, so I can't really release them. So
1: okay.
5: I'll definitely tell you guys once it's out in public.
1: Awesome.
5: But we're really excited to be hanging out in Detroit. Yeah, for sure. We're really happy to, be in Detroit as often as possible. And we've been working with Dirty Bird for a couple of years now, and we're working with them producing a couple of the barbecues this year across the country.
1: Awesome.
5: We went to San Francisco last weekend and had such a blast there. They did this on this like remote island on the bay in San Fran called Treasure Island. It was just a blast to hang out with everyone. The music was fantastic and the barbecue was really off the chain. So
2: nice.
5: So yeah.
1: Sweet. Because we're broadcasting internationally too, is there any other shows like immediately that are already out public that you can give out info on?
5: In Detroit, not at the moment.
1: Not just in Detroit. I'm talking like anywhere.
2: Yeah, we're broadcasting internationally.
5: Oh, word. So in New York, right now we mainly have shows in New York announced. We have some really fun stuff coming up. We're doing a show with Aeroplane at House of Yes. It's a really fun new venue that's opened up in the last year and kind of shaking things up. We have a show with Baby Father here, who is the group of this really great electronic R&B artist called Dean Blunt. We have Taku coming here in New York for a really fun show at the Masonic Temple here.
2: We've got somebody in the chat
5: really
2: room. Oh, I'm sorry. We got somebody in the chat room asking if you have anything in Denver or LA.
5: We don't have anything in Denver lined up, but we are working on a few things in LA. The founder of Mean Red is born and bred in Orange County, so we love just hanging out in LA, and we're working on doing some more shows there, so definitely keep an eye out. And you can sign up to our newsletter at info@meanredproductions.com or on our website, mean.red. And as soon as we have any shows in those areas, you'll be the first to know.
2: Sorry, we keep getting our camera knocked out. This is like the fifth time this show.
1: Fifth or sixth, yeah.
5: And that's kind of the theme of the show, though. Technical difficulties. Let's ride with it.
2: It is. First radio and technical difficulties. This is, yes, very true.
1: Well.
5: Oh, man.
1: Awesome. Well, again, I don't want to cut too much into Pat's set time here, so we're going to have him go on in a minute, but I want to say thank you for setting this all up, and I'm glad we finally got a hold of you. I was kind of worried there for a minute. I was like, well, I just talked to him like a couple minutes ago. And
5: right. Yeah.
1: So, but...
5: No, yeah, we love working with you guys, and it's been really fun getting to know Detroit through our shows and through, stations like you guys who are doing really fun.
2: Awesome. Thank you.
1: Thank you. Well, again, it's the Dirty Bird Barbecue happening on Belle Isle. Actually, you know what? One of the big questions, and maybe you can shed some light on this, was where exactly on Belle Isle is it happening?
5: So there's going to be like a section off a lot. I won't be in Detroit until next week. Give us a clear answer on that. But as soon as, just being honest, as soon as we have
2: it'll be somewhere the mystery
5: island,
2: spot.
5: Yeah, so the mystery spot's we'll going to give details on that on the event Facebook page. So if anyone wants to look up Dirty Bird Barbecue Detroit 2-Day Fest,
2: Wait, can we do an egg hunt? Because it's Dirty Bird, we should do an egg hunt for
5: find
2: the spot.
5: The location.
2: Yeah.
5: Also, maybe next year, along with the 3-day proposal.
2: Yes.
5: But yeah, as soon as we have those details finalized, we'll be sharing that info with ticket buyers via email, and we'll also be sharing that on the Facebook event page so that everyone knows exactly where to show up to come hang out and dance.
1: Awesome. Well, hopefully that answered some people's questions. Anyways, thank you again for setting this up. And if you called in, expect to call back, because at least if you called in early, because we just got the okay to give away two more. So,
2: boom.
1: Yeah.
5: So
1: thank you again, Brian. Thank you again for setting
2: this
1: all up.
5: No, it's a pleasure. I'll speak to you guys next week and see if anyone else is lucky enough to grab a hold of those tickets.
2: Well, hopefully we get to meet you.
5: Yeah, for sure. I can't wait to meet you guys at the barbecue next weekend.
2: Excellent.
1: Awesome.
2: See you then.
5: All right. See you guys. Have fun.
1: Yep. Okay,
2: bye.
1: All right.
2: Bye.
1: Well, let's go ahead and get into this then. You are tuned into Planet Funk on burstradio.net. This is Pat Osiris.

injustice, privilege, oppression were to be superseded by eternal truth, eternal right, equality based on nature and the inalienable rights of man. The kingdom of reason. Superstition, injustice, privilege, oppression were to be superseded by eternal truth, eternal right,